0: I love the river. I listen to it every single day. And when I was a few years ago not doing so great, it's what really got me through each day to just stay positive, lose my anxiety, and just fix my eyes on Jesus. And you guys have really helped me with that. I'm Marissa. I'm from Westerville, Ohio, and I am the river.
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1: Okay, I have a hot take. This is where I come off the top rope with an opinion, and you're like, whoa.
0: Great.
1: Okay, so the reason this is a hot take is the timing of the take.
0: Okay.
1: It's after July 4th.
0: Sure.
1: Tricorn hats.
0: Tricorn hats.
1: Yeah, with the, like you see, like pirates wear a revolutionary guy.
0: Oh, yeah, colonial. Okay, yeah. Uh-huh.
1: They're awesome. Those hats are awesome. They're very practical, too.
0: Why are they practical?
1: Because they're like flaps, and so you can pin them up, or if you want more sun coverage, you unflap them. That's how they got started doing that. Mm. And so a lot of people buy them just for July 4th, but they're just as cool afterward.
0: No, that's not true. Oh, that's why this is a hot take.
1: Yeah.
0: Because it's not true.
1: Yeah, that's why it's hot. It's a hot take, because not everybody agrees with it. Some people who really, I don't know, haven't thought about it very much. They'll say it's not true.
0: Yeah, sure, I get it.
1: But then others like me, like, no,
0: it's
1: you should stick with it. If you got one, stick with it. It doesn't have to be July 4th.
0: Oh, I wouldn't.
1: Oh, yeah.
0: Okay.
1: Oh, yeah.
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15: Tonight we'll get some showers and thunderstorms, a low pressure system and front moving through the area, upper 60s on our low, pretty good chance of rain most of the day on Friday, afternoon thunderstorms, and we're in the low 80s. Saturday, a few scattered showers and then back sunshine on Sunday, 80s. I'm meteorologist Steve Hamilton.
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0: the river. We're Brant and Sherry.
1: I have some fantastic news for you if you're somebody who wants to follow Jesus, but you're like, I don't know everything yet. I haven't figured everything out. I got questions. Okay, but you know what Jesus said? This is in John 7. He said, anyone who wants to do the will of God will know whether my teaching is from God or is merely my own. Like, you'll find out. You'll find out that what he's, who he is and what he says is valid, but it's not from knowing everything. It's from doing. You actually put it into action. Anyone who wants to do the will of my Father, you don't have to figure everything out first. Do you want to start praying for your enemies? Want to start blessing people who curse you? You want to start praying for the Lord's answer in situations? You want to just start walking in the way of Jesus, learning from him? You do, and then you're going to find out just how valid he is.

0: I listen to it every day in the car, and it just is a blessing to me. The river has been very helpful for me. I work as a social worker in hospice, and there's some things that I have to just do that's not very easy, and it's just like when I need it, it comes right through, and Jesus helps me in that moment. I'm Shannon. I'm from Frazeesburg, and I am the river.
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0: It's Brant and Sherry on the river.
1: There was a big kerfuffle over this wedding reception.
0: Mm-hmm.
1: It started, one of the groomsmen at the reception ate meatballs with his bare hands.
0: Oh.
1: Instead of using silverware.
0: Was it a dare or something?
1: I don't know, but okay. It ended with a big shootout.
0: Oh, whoa.
1: Yeah.
0: Somebody was very upset.
1: I guess everybody's going to be okay, but that, to me, I wouldn't eat meatballs with my bare hands, but I don't think it's that crazy.
0: It's not gun worthy.
1: Right. That's what I'm trying to say. You found the words. Because I think it's
0: upsetting, sure.
1: Yeah, I wouldn't do
0: inappropriate,
1: it.
0: Sure.
1: I don't even know. Like, if somebody else did, I'd be like, okay, all right.
0: Please don't do that.
1: Yeah.
0: Yeah, but it wouldn't escalate
1: to a shootout. I don't think there's a need for that.
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0: On the night you're falling all to pieces, you can bring your lonely heart to Jesus. 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
2: Her name is Tiffany, and she listens to the show, and she has a hot take.
3: Okay, Tiffany, let's hear it.
2: She put it on my Facebook page.
3: Okay.
2: She said, here's my hot take. Don't tell me I can't eat raw cookie dough. I'll take my chances.
3: Who said that? Do they say you'll get sick from it?
2: Oh, yeah.
3: Yeah, okay.
2: The eggs. And the flour.
3: Do you believe that she would?
2: She might.
3: One of the people who believe that she shouldn't?
2: I think that would be best not to do that, but...
3: You respect her hot take.
2: Bam. That's what I told her. She's like, don't tell me what to do.
3: And you said, okay.
2: Like, all right.
3: Duly noted.
2: Yeah, you might get a bacterial illness, but...
3: But hot take is a hot take.
2: But you are sticking to your guns, and I respect that.

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1: You know what helps me trust Jesus more? One of the things that really helps me, just because of stuff I've been through with my dad, who was a pastor, and there's a lot of hypocrisy and stuff, and he loved attention. Loved it. Lived for being at the center of attention. I look at Jesus, and he was not entranced by crowds. Mm-hmm. That helps me trust him more. Mm-hmm. I have this thing that's like, it just triggers something in me when I see, like, wait a second, this is all about attention, isn't it? But Jesus loves the individual in front of him. Mm-hmm. And then he actually tries to escape the crowds. That is so refreshing. He's not needy. He's different. Like, there's something about that. Maybe you too. Maybe you as well. But definitely for me, it's very appealing.
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8: The River Weather.
9: We'll get some showers and thunderstorms, a low pressure system and front moving through the area, upper 60s on our low, pretty good chance of rain most of the day on Friday, afternoon thunderstorms, and we're in the low 80s. Saturday, a few scattered showers and then back sunshine on Sunday, 80s. I'm meteorologist Steve Hamilton.
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0: are Brant and Sherry on Uplifting and Encouraging the River.
1: Oh man, this is so relatable. Cindy wrote this on my Facebook page. Mm-hmm. My husband has PTSD from church potlucks as a child, where Jell-O was served with celery or carrots in it.
0: Ooh, that's tough. Ooh.
1: I do remember.
0: Oh gosh.
1: Jell-O with stuff suspended in it.
0: Yeah, I do too.
1: But usually it was marshmallows.
0: I remember marshmallows.
1: Not like, you know, vegetables in there.
0: No, I remember fruit, and that wasn't too bad. But overall, you just wanted the Jell-O.
1: Yeah, as a kid,
0: you just want the Jell-O. Oh. I don't want. But if there were goodness, I understand.
1: Yeah, I do too.
0: Yeah, I'd need some counseling.
1: Yeah, I told Cindy, like, I understand what your husband's dealing with here. That it's going to take a long time.

0: uplifting and encouraging music is on the river.
1: And this is the story that made the song.
2: Hey, this is Micah Tyler with the message of my new song, Perfectly. I want to be perfect. I look around at the people next to me. I look on social media and over again, I see this perfect picture of someone's life. And I think to myself, God, when other people are brave, all I see is fear in my life. And then I remember that it's God's perfect love that casts out that fear. I feel like every time that I make a turn, it is heading down another broken road when I remember that God has a perfect plan for my life. See, at the end of the day, when we throw up our hands and we confess the places that we fall short, that's when God's perfect love shows up and loves us perfectly.
1: The story that made the song.
0: On the river.

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0: It's Brant and Sherry on the river.
1: One of the big shots behind artificial intelligence says what he's trying to do, the ultimate goal, is to solve the problem of death and human happiness, like make humans not ever die so we can live on, solve this problem of human unhappiness. Like, what do we, how do we do? I love what John Lennox says. He's the retired Oxford mathematics professor, but he's a believer in Jesus. He said, when he talks to those people, he says, and they start talking about, we're going to solve the problem of death. He's like, here's the problem. You're too late. Already got solved. The human happiness problem, finding actual fulfillment, finding peace, finally, that's already been solved too.
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0: On the night you're falling all to pieces, you can bring your lonely heart to Jesus. What if I told you that I believe it?
1: The River, we're Brant and Sherry.
2: Oh, so I'm just wondering about this. You ever think about that?
1: What?
2: Like, I wonder if women think about as much as guys. Like, when you get on a plane, that there might be some collision of events that happen where you wind up flying a plane. Like, they need you.
1: You know, I don't want to speak for all women, but I will tell you no.
2: About every time I get on a plane.
1: You do?
2: Yeah, could I land this thing? Like, could they talk me through? I know I don't know much.
1: Right. Not much. You don't know anything.
2: I don't know anything.
1: Yes,
2: I don't know anything.
1: Right, that's right.
2: But that's an important clarification.
1: It is. Which is why I don't know why you're thinking about it.
2: I just, you just think about that. I'm sure there's other guys, too. Like,
1: I'm sure there are,
2: too. I don't want it to happen.
1: Of course not.
2: But could I do it?
1: Don't know why it's like, no, and then, okay,
2: I'll
1: take a Diet Coke.
2: When I'm getting on the plane, I'll just glance to the left real quick. Can I handle this?
1: No.
2: And the answer's probably no, but I don't know.

0: It's my rock. I listen to it all the time. When I'm home, it's always on all through the day, all through the night, all through the day, all through the night, all around the clock. I don't know what I'd do without it. It's such a blessing to me. I'm Connie. I am the river.
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0: We're Brent and Sherry on Uplifting and Encouraging the River.
1: So a question for you. Could you survive these scenarios? They did this poll. I was kind of surprised by this. They asked people, could you survive a week lost at sea on a life raft? 15% okay. said, yeah, there's no way.
0: No, 15% said yes.
1: Where are you going to get water?
0: That's actually lower than what I thought people would say. We tend to overestimate our survival ability.
1: This was lower too.
0: What?
1: Because I think I could do this. not that.
0: Okay.
1: No way that.
0: What?
1: Actually safely land a passenger aircraft in an emergency guided by air traffic control.
0: You think that you could do that? Why?
1: I don't know. I might be just seeing shows about that, like different shows.
0: Do you have any experience in your lifetime?
1: No, but they guide you through it. Like, can you look down? Do you see the meter of the thing? Can you press the red button? Can you, like, they talk to you while you're doing it. I've seen this on shows.
0: But it's a lot of pressure.
1: I've seen it on shows. It always works out.
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11: We'll get some showers and thunderstorms, a low pressure system and front moving through the area, upper 60s on our low, pretty good chance of rain most of the day on Friday, afternoon thunderstorms, and we're in the low 80s. Saturday, a few scattered showers and then back sunshine on Sunday, 80s. I'm meteorologist Steve Hamilton.
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1: So maybe you're like me and you are a skeptical person by nature. 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You go through stuff, or maybe you've seen hypocrisy, or you just like to test things and find out if it's really true or not, that sort of stuff. I totally get it. But skeptic means to view from a distance. And I would say this, like, if you want to get to know somebody, you're going to have to come closer. It can't just be from distance. This goes with the Lord. Like, actually reaching out to him. 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Lay it out there. You can even talk about your doubts or things you struggle with, but staying at a distance all the time, like, you may miss out on the best relationship of your life.

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1: Getting a lot of reaction to my hot take about raisins and cookies and how nobody really wants
2: them. I thought that was going to be a really divisive topic.
1: Yeah.
2: What are people saying? Are they agreeing with me?
1: It's split. I would say there's a lot of passion, though. People saying, hey, but have you ever had raisins in a kitchen sink cookie? I've never heard of those before. I'm like, what does that mean? Like, just chuck stuff in it?
2: Everything but the kitchen sink cookie.
1: Skittles and...
2: It sounds familiar.
1: Nuggets and batteries and stuff. No, but they said, no, it's great. You have raisins and craisins and stuff. Like, raisins and craisins.
2: Interesting. I've never heard of a kitchen sink cookie.
1: Raisins and craisins.
2: Well, why not? Hold on.
1: What kind of chaos is our culture in right now?
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2: Take

0: keep it. On the night you're falling all to pieces, you can bring your lonely heart to Jesus. What if I told you that I believe it?
1: It's Brant and Sherry on the river.
2: So if you spend any time reading the New Testament, you'll run into a recurring theme, and it's about how the resurrection changes everything. The resurrection of Jesus changes everything. Because you think about it, worst thing that can happen to me, worst thing that can happen to you, go through all the worst case scenarios, like resurrection. How about that? I mean, the Lord is proving what he's going to do. For all of us, he's done it. That mm-hmm. changes everything. Everything that happened before that, without the resurrection, wouldn't matter.
3: Mm-hmm.
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1: 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Uplifting and encouraging. The River. 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
0: Here's the story that made the song.
2: Hey, I'm David Leonard, and this is the story behind the song, Well Done.

0: I wrote this song in a season where I was asking myself if I was really living the life God called me to live. Not the life that looks successful on the outside, but the one that's faithful on the inside. It came from the deep desire I think we all carry to stand before the Father one day and hear the words, "Well done."
1: The story that made the song.
2: On the River. I've been

0: The river. We're Brant and Sherry.
1: Oh, look at this. It says pasta is not fattening. No, it's the opposite, according to these researchers.
0: Oh, how I wish.
1: Yeah. No, how I trust the research.
0: Oh, sure.
1: Let's see who did this.
0: I got research of my own, sir.
1: You're not going to believe this. I just found out where this was done.
0: Where?
1: It's a research outfit in Italy.
0: Oh.
1: And they're saying that
0: sure.
1: All of the world should.
0: Yeah, it's fine.
1: Because pasta consumption will not lead to obesity. They found the opposite.
0: Did they?
1: Yeah.
0: Well, I'm sure that they did there.
1: They did there.
0: Yeah,
1: right.
0: Yeah.
1: It doesn't work for us here.
0: No, over here is a problem.
1: No, we do it different over here.
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10: The River Weather.
11: Tonight we'll get some showers and thunderstorms. A low pressure system and front moving through the area. Upper 60s on our low. Pretty good chance of rain most of the day on Friday. Afternoon thunderstorms, and we're in the low 80s. Saturday, a few scattered showers, and then back to sunshine on Sunday, 80s. I'm meteorologist Steve Hamilton.
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1: This should be a new feature, prayer tips from a guy who's not good at praying, but I'm learning.
2: Okay, we may have to work on the title there, but
3: yeah. All those words are Catholic, but I'm learning.
1: I am learning. Mm-hmm. One thing I've learned is, one thing that stops me from praying sometimes is I don't know what to say.
2: Yeah.
1: I can't be the only one. There's got to be other people that can relate to that.
2: I'm sure there are.
1: Like, I just, okay, here I go. I don't know what to say. Start there. Mm. That's what I've learned. Like, start there. God, I don't know what to say. I'm not sure why, but maybe it's this, maybe it's that. But you could start, just have to, there's something about this raw, super honest conversation. And if you start there, it's going to be one, because you're starting with this raw, unpolished honesty. That's relationship.

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0: It's Brant and Sherry on the river.
1: We've been handing out honorary doctorates here on the show.
0: Yes.
1: For listeners, for things. I thought, I know it's going to sound self-serving, but I want to give me one.
0: You want to give yourself one?
1: Yeah.
0: I don't know that, well.
1: I know.
0: Okay, sure. We accredited ourselves. Why not give ourselves honorary doctorates?
1: Perhaps it's unprecedented.
0: Yeah, well, accrediting yourself is unprecedented. So
1: thank you.
0: Here we are.
1: So breaking barriers.
0: Absolutely.
1: So I want to give myself an honorary doctorate in eating the same thing every day.
0: Oh, yeah. You definitely deserve one in that.
1: Thanks.
0: Yeah.
1: A lot of people can't do that, and I love it.
0: You love it.
1: I love it.
0: You never just want a piece of pizza.
1: No. Well, yeah, but
0: okay,
1: I mean,
0: sure.
1: But I love the salad I have.
0: Yes,
1: it's great.
0: With all the chicken on it.
1: Toast in the morning.
0: Every single day.
1: Every time, like, yeah.
0: Really?
1: I think a lot of people I've met who are also on the spectrum.
0: That's what I was going to ask.
1: We have this ability.
0: Yeah.
1: So I also extend this honorary doctorate on behalf of other people who are really good at this.
0: Oh, okay. Yeah. They can just have the same thing every
1: single
0: day.
1: And enjoy it. And enjoy it.
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1: George Washington said the Boston Tea Party was bad.
2: 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That was, you know, little like temper tantrum type. Temper tantrum?
1: Okay.
2: Temper tantrum.
1: Did you just have a stroke? Are you okay?
2: It's cold. There's a month left of pregnancy. And my brain is washing away. What did I even say?
1: You said tamper tantrum. Okay. 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All right.

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1: And this is the story that made the song.
2: What's up, y'all? It's your boy, Bay Turner, and I would love to share a little bit about the heart behind my song, Somebody's Praying. Somebody's praying for me. Y'all, I wrote this song when I was at total war with myself. I was stuck in patterns that I couldn't break, and I couldn't outrun this almost dark night of the soul. And I got up one morning to write a song, and this simple image came to my mind. It was my mom on her hands and knees. The Lord was showing me that she was interceding for me. And I realized in the moment, I wasn't still standing because I was strong or capable enough or good enough. I was still standing because someone else kept praying when I stopped. So I wrote this song for the moment that you realize that you've been held up the whole time because of someone else's prayers. You were carried without ever earning it. You were loved without ever deserving it.
1: The story that made the song.
0: On the river.
3: Should have been long gone now, yeah. Should damn be living.

0: Hey, this is Brand, and summer is supposed to be a season of laughter. Kids running through sprinklers and riding bikes and stuff, but for many kids born with treatable disabilities, summer is just another season of suffering, honestly. A little girl with twisted legs just watches from the sidelines because she can't run, or a boy with severely deformed hands hides them from others because he's tired of the stares and the shame and the ridicule. This is not a sad story, though, ultimately, because at Cure International Children's Hospitals, everything can change. 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

0: I'm Bryce Johnson with this Unpacking It Sports and Faith Minute. Former NFL center Joe Hawley once made headlines by giving away most of his possessions in order to embrace a minimalist lifestyle. Though we may not want to do exactly what he did, Hawley's story can inspire us to take inventory of our own lives. Most of us probably have way too much stuff, and oftentimes we like to chase the next thing we can buy to add to our possessions. Although these things aren't necessarily bad, all too often they consume us, and we end up being focused on the wrong stuff. The Bible says, wherever your treasure is, there the desires of your heart will also be. In other words, when our hearts are focused on God, we care about what He cares about and aren't so entangled with possessions that don't last or truly satisfy. Today, let's regard Jesus as our greatest treasure and be willing to give up anything that holds us back from following Him. I'm Bryce Johnson, and you can unpack that. For more, go to unpackingit.com.
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2: George Washington said the Boston Tea Party was bad.
3: I mean, they were pretty feisty. That was, you know, little like temper tantrum type. Temper tantrum?
2: Okay.
3: Temper tantrum.
2: Did you just have a stroke? Are you okay?
3: It's cold. 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And my brain is washing away. What did I even say?
2: You said tamper tantrum. Okay. 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All right.

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uplifting and encouraging the river. I'm producer Mike. It's the weekend, and whether your plan is to go out and soak up summer or spend some much-needed rest time catching up, I hope it's a good one for you. Here's Matt Maher with Gonna Be All Right.

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0: Uplifting and Encouraging the River. I'm producer Mike. I hope your summer's been going well and you've been having fun, making some memories, and making the most of this season. But if you're looking for something fun to do when summer is over, you can take the trip of a lifetime with the River's Egyptian Excursion. 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
1: 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Uplifting and encouraging. The River.

0: Uplifting and encouraging the river, I'm producer Mike. It can be really easy, and it's kind of in human nature, honestly, to play that comparison game. Even as a Christian, sometimes it feels like it can get in the way of our fellowship. I've seen that in my life where I see people who are accomplishing amazing things for God. Maybe they're preaching in front of crowds or going off on mission trips and doing amazing things. And it's easy for me to think that, man, I'm really not doing that much to further the kingdom of God. But the good thing is, God doesn't see it that way. He gives us all individual gifts and talents and puts us in situations that only we could be the best one to serve him in. Galatians 6:9 is a reminder of that encouragement, that each one of us is valuable in what we're doing, even if it's not the flashiest thing ever. God sees it. It says, "Let us not become weary in doing good, for at the proper time we will reap a harvest if we do not give up."
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0: 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I'm producer Mike. 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I got back from a big trip last week where I went to a bunch of different amusement parks, and it was amazing. But coming back from a trip is always tough. So I had to get myself a little souvenir. It was this like fake Lego model of a roller coaster. And I put that together for several different days this week. And it was a challenge. The pieces were really small and fiddly, but I was so proud of myself when I finished it that I just kept going. I didn't give up, and it looks awesome, and it will always remind me of my trip. So that's just something small that made me smile this week. You can share your micro joy as well. 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
2: 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I want to be perfect. I look around at the people next to me. I look on social media and over again, I see this perfect picture of someone's life. And I think to myself, God, when other people are brave, all I see is fear in my life. And then I remember that it's God's perfect love that casts out that fear. I feel like every time that I make a turn, it is heading down another broken road when I remember that God has a perfect plan for my life. See, at the end of the day, when we throw up our hands and we confess the places that we fall short, that's when God's perfect love shows up and loves us perfectly.
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0: 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My son and I was heading to drop him off at wrestling practice, and we were listening, and he's like, hey, let's make sure we go. And I'm like, all right. So I made sure I did. I'm Curtis, and I am the river.
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0: Uplifting and encouraging the river. I'm producer Mike. 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For me, I got back from a trip this past week, and one of my souvenirs was this little model of a roller coaster that I got to build. It was a challenge, but I had a blast doing it. It lasted me a couple of days, and now it's a fun little display piece for my desk. We had some friends get in on the conversation. Brandon said, "My dog greeted me like I'd been gone for a year. I was only gone 20 minutes. Yeah, dogs are so great like that. Derek said, "I finally folded the laundry that's been sitting in the basket for 5 days. Way to go, Derek. I applaud you. Laundry can be tough to get yourself to do. Kelsey said, "I had my first sweet corn of the summer. It was so good. Totally worth the messy butter hands."
1: The river. The songs and stories are uplifting and encouraging.
2: Absolutely.
3: And when you win stuff, that can be uplifting and encouraging too. So to keep it fun for everyone, there are just a few easy rules you should know.
1: Like this. 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
6: The Earth experience is hard, but it's not our home. Hey, this is Debbie Griffith. Sometimes I have these crazy anxious thoughts and then have a physical response by having an anxiety attack. But then I also know how to have the courage to go forward despite it. And I turn to God 100%. That's how I get to the other side. Turning toward God and from the direction you were going is what repent means. In God's holiness, he must punish sin, but in his love, he didn't want to punish us. Christ proclaims our infinite worth and his eternal love for us. 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Romans 8:1 says this, "There is therefore now no condemnation for those in Christ Jesus." 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
4: The law of gravity is universal, yet the clouds seem to be immune to it. Why don't clouds fall down? What keeps them up there floating through the sky? Asking why clouds do not fall down is the sort of question a child might ask, but it goes to the heart of the matter. The law of gravity works for clouds, too. They do fall down from on high, yet you could live a dozen lifetimes and never see such a thing happen. It's important to remember that the clouds are part of the atmosphere. They are not separate things like a boat is separate from the water on which it floats. Clouds are that part of the atmosphere that has become visible. Water vapor is part of the air, a gas itself that cannot be seen with the most powerful microscope. But when this invisible gas is cooled, it eventually reaches the point where you can see it. It condenses into tiny droplets of water in the lower elevations and into equally tiny snowflakes in the upper sky. And these are clouds. The cloud forms only in air that is rising. It forms at the height where the air is cold enough to begin this process of condensation. From the moment of birth, the cloud particles are heavier than the air around them, and their tendency is to fall down slowly. Yet this is not the process that leads to rain. As the cloud particles descend, they again reach the height at which they formed going up. They pass down into the warmer air and are evaporated, returning again to this invisible stage of water vapor. We'll have more in a moment.
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4: Clouds are being made and unmade at all times. Below a certain level in the air, where warmer temperatures are encountered, the cloud is not visible. When clouds hang around all day, it means that humid air is rising continuously, and new cloud particles keep being formed to replace the ones that keep falling down. Like a standing wave in a rushing stream, the cloud may stay around for hours, although the substance of the cloud keeps changing. At several famous mountain summits around the world, a banner cloud is formed, clinging to the top of the peak, waving in the wind like a flag. In these cases, the air flowing over the mountain barely manages to reach the cooling heights where its water vapor begins condensing. And just beyond the mountain, the airflow descends below the cooling height and the banner cloud disappears. It exists only in that portion of the airflow above the level of condensation. So the banner cloud is made and unmade at the same time. The wind blows right through it, like a thought passing through the mind. The fair-weather cumulus clouds of a summer afternoon exist only so long as the sun is hot, so long as it is warm enough to generate rising air currents up from the ground. Each rising current is capped with a fluffy patch of cumulus cloud. But near sundown, the heat tapers off. The clouds begin diminishing, and soon they're gone. The sky is clear. The clouds have fallen down, but in doing so, passed from visibility into invisibility, from the seen into the unseen. And that's your almanac this morning here on the Farm Hour. As always, hope you enjoyed and hope you'll stay tuned.
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4: A quick look now at your 5-day weather forecast here on the Farm Hour, brought to you by C&L Shoes. 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Well, mainly cloudy today, not as warm as what we've seen as of late, but we will have a lot of humidity and a couple of showers and thunderstorms expected as well. Chance of rain today near 100% with a high of 79. 50% chance of a scattered thunderstorm tonight, otherwise a humid low of 65. For the area on Saturday, partly sunny and humid. 50% chance of thunderstorms tomorrow and a high of 80, and then sunshine on Sunday, wrap up the weekend with a high of 82. Looking ahead to the start of next week, partly sunny skies on Monday and Tuesday, a high Monday of 84, Tuesday a high of 89. That's your 5-day forecast on a Friday here on the Farm Hour, brought to you by C&L Shoes. Open Tuesday through Friday, 9 to 6 each day. Saturdays open 9 to 3, and then closed on Sundays and Mondays. C&L Shoes carries many brands of work boots, including Red Wing and Thorogood. C&L Shoes, Route 301, just north of West Salem.
9: Good Friday morning, and thanks for joining us from the Ohio AgNet, the voice you know with the News You Trust studio, sponsored by BASF and Veltima Fungicide. Proven number one for the toughest corn diseases with long-lasting residual when you need to be confident your fungicide will perform. I'm Dusty Sonnenberg reporting. Under cloudy skies, we've got 70 degrees on the barn thermometer. We had some hit-and-miss sprinkles that moved through the area last night, but locally it looks like it should be dry for the next week. Taking a look at what's making agricultural news at OhioAgNet.com, the election of pork producer delegate candidates for the 2027 National Pork Producers Delegate Body will take place at 11 a.m. coming up on Wednesday, August the 19th, in conjunction with the Board of Directors meeting of the Ohio Pork Council. That'll take place at Embassy Suites Rockside in Cleveland, and all Ohio pork producers are invited to attend. Now, any producer age 18 or older who resides in Ohio and has paid assessment due may be considered as a delegate candidate and or participate in that election. All eligible producers are encouraged to bring with them a sales receipt proving that hogs were sold in their name and the checkoff deducted. For more information, you can contact the Ohio Pork Council office at 614-882-5887. Now, also online at OhioAgNet.com, an article by Jim Horman, taking a look at the annual question of straw and if farmers should keep straw in the fields to build soil organic matter or if they should have it baled. You can read more about this and the other ag headlines, as well as markets and weather, online now at OhioAgNet.com. 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We'll be back to take a look at your markets after this.
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11: Grain markets Thursday finished mixed. We had corn and beans down. As a matter of fact, beans finished on the, well, nearly the low mark of the day, down about 15 cents on August, and the new crop values, November, down about 11. Corn was down 3-7 overall through the day on a Thursday. Bean oil followed the crude oil market down, so those geopolitical risks out there continue to really rock the energy market, and because of that, the veg oil markets as well. Wheat markets were up just a little bit, double digits in Chicago, but we pulled back to about 8-9 higher in Kansas City, 7-8 higher in the Minneapolis spring wheat. There was another announcement of about 336,000 tons of soybeans to China and unknown. And then we are actually seeing position squaring in the marketplace leading up to today's WASDE report. I really think the report later today is going to be a snooze fest overall. And it should be, because every change that happens today should have been telegraphed by what we saw last Tuesday. I'm Ryan Martin.
9: Thanks, Ryan. Taking a look now at your overnight trade in Chicago, December corn is up 0.75 at 4.52¾¢. November new crop beans up 0.75 at 11.82¼. And wheat for July currently unchanged at 6.11¼. 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
12: Severe weather warning. Heavy rains are approaching. Let's get an update from our field reporter in Wheatville. Gary, how you doing out there?
13: 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Storms rolling in, but these wheat fields are protected with Spherex fungicide, so not much to report on out here. Back to you, Ted.
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18: 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However, you may be surprised at the location of one of the groves established by its early leader. The story is this edition of the American countryside.
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22: David Dewey shares the story of a historic home with a tie to one of California's most important industries.
23: We have the CF Lot home, which is an 1860s home built by a 49er who is the first president of the citrus growing societies in California.
22: While the town of Oroville sits over 100 miles north of San Francisco, this was an important place to grow citrus in the early years.
23: Believe it or not, this was the citrus capital until a big freeze in 1912. Then it moved to Southern California. So that home was lived in by just the Lot family, and when they passed away, it was turned over to the city for a museum, and it sits in this beautiful park.
22: Mr. Lot came to California for gold. He found another way to make his money.
23: He came here, and he got to Sutter's Fort, and he fell ill. So by the time he got better and came in the spring, all the good pickings were gone. But he was a lawyer, and people were arguing about who owned what.
22: Even though Mr. Lot was not successful with his citrus groves in Northern California, he did build the grand home that survives today. And you can still find a piece of that citrus operation that he developed so long ago.
23: We have the mother orange tree, which goes back to the 1850s, and it's still alive. It got moved when they built the lake. And one of the few things that they saved that and the Bidwell Bar Bridge, which was the first suspension bridge west of the Mississippi.
22: The Lot home is open to visitors, although hours may be limited, or you can always call for an appointment to see the residence of the pioneer who came for gold but made his money as a lawyer and grower of citrus. Traveling the countryside in Oroville, California, I'm Andrew McRae.

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4: 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Again, Tina Schwan.
6: There's a big focus on wheat, which grew to hay. 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
4: 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I'm Daryl Anderson.
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2: Good Friday morning, and thanks for joining us from the Ohio AgNet, the voice you know with the News You Trust studio, sponsored by BASF and Veltima Fungicide. 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I'm Dusty Sonnenberg reporting. Wonder cloudy skies, we've got 70 degrees on the barn thermometer. We had some hit-and-miss sprinkles that moved through the area last night, but locally it looks like it should be dry for the next week. A couple quick calendar reminders. Be sure to tune in on Monday as we will get an update from the Ohio Corn and Wheat Growers Association about the great work being done to represent Ohio's grain farmers at the state and national levels. Then coming up on Tuesday, don't miss the Dye Real Estate and Land Company's July consignment auction. That's July the 14th, Tuesday at the Putnam County Fairgrounds. To learn more, go to DyeRealEstate.com or call 419-721-3497. Taking a look at what's making agricultural news at OhioAgNet.com, the election of pork producer delegate candidates for the 2027 National Pork Producers Delegate Body will take place at 11 a.m. coming up on Wednesday, August the 19th, in conjunction with the Board of Directors meeting of the Ohio Pork Council. That will take place at Embassy Suites Rockside in Cleveland, and all Ohio pork producers are invited to attend. Now, any producer age 18 or older who resides in Ohio and has paid assessment due may be considered as a delegate candidate and or participate in that election. All eligible producers are encouraged to bring with them a sales receipt proving that hogs were sold in their name and the checkoff deducted. For more information, you can contact the Ohio Pork Council office at 614-882-5887. Now, also online at OhioAgNet.com, an article by Jim Horman, taking a look at the annual question of straw and if farmers should keep straw in the fields to build soil organic matter or if they should have it baled. You can read more about this and the other ag headlines as well as markets and weather online now at OhioAgNet.com. 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That's EBERTS seeds.com. Let's check in now with Ty Higgins as he has an update on a cab cam he just did that can also be found online at OhioAgNet.com.
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2: Thanks, Ty. 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
18: We've got hit and miss, a thunderstorm still holding on through the state of Ohio today. I'm Chief Meteorologist Ryan Martin with that Ohio Ag Weather Update. Long tail moisture probably takes into the overnight to wind down, but by sunrise tomorrow morning, we should be done everywhere. An additional 1/10 to 3/4 of an inch can fall across the Buckeye State today and tonight. I think we turn out partly sunny for the balance of your Saturday, and Sunday looks beautiful. Temperatures are pleasant. Humidity values not too shabby. We'll start to see both of those ratchet up on Monday, and then we are sunny, hot, and humid through the entirety of next week. I'm now pushing our next chance at moisture back into Sunday the 19th, actually Saturday the overnight into the Sunday the 19th time frame, and then the following week, the week of the 20th, we are hot and humid still, but we see hit and miss of scattered heat-based thunderstorms, quite a bit of instability through the week of the 20th. Keep that umbrella handy. I do not think we look for long-term drying just yet. The hot dome and lack of precipitation only settling in for next week. I'm meteorologist Ryan Martin.
2: 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Stay tuned. We'll be back with more after this.
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2: 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Let's catch up now with Joel Panorwood as he continues a series taking a look at soybeans and animal agriculture.
21: Joel Panorwood here with the Ohio AgNet. We're in an ongoing series where we're talking about soybeans and their role in animal agriculture. And joining us right now at a facility that many of you know, the Kalmbach facility here just outside of Upper Sandusky, we have Dr. Tanner Weix. He's a monogastric nutritionist with Kalmbach Nutritional Services. And again, we're here thanks to the good folks of the Ohio Soybean Council, soybean farmers and their checkoff, to discuss a little bit about how soybeans are playing that role in animal ag. So, now, Dr. Weix, thanks so much for being here.
22: Absolutely.
21: First of all, tell us about yourself. How'd you get here? What do you do?
22: So I'm a primarily poultry nutritionist, titles monogastric nutritionist. I work a little bit with swine, primarily on our premix business. Grew up on a farm in Indiana, smaller hobby farm, raising some chickens, some pigs, having a big garden. And went to Purdue, got an undergraduate degree in animal sciences, and then went on to Auburn, got a degree in poultry nutrition, came back to Purdue and got a degree in monogastric nutrition. Joined Kalmbach about 2 years ago as a monogastric nutritionist. My primary role is working with commercial poultry producers through nutrition and formulation, as well as technical nutrition and services. And that's most of my day to day.
21: There's quite a bit to poultry feeds, and it's a interesting side of the agricultural puzzle where, man, production is so key and it's so tailored by the feed intake.
22: Absolutely.
21: Let's talk about some of those protein sources. Of course, we're here to talk about soybeans, and that
22: Absolutely.
21: Plays, I'm sure, a lot into your research.
22: Absolutely. So soybean meal, we could not make the feed we make without soybean meal. It is, across the U.S., but particularly for us, it's our primary source of protein amino acids to diets. Soybean meal is a very well-balanced source of protein. It has a very good amino acid matrix, and like I said, it is the primary building block of the protein in most feed we're making. There's obviously other great protein sources out there, and we utilize the majority of them in one way or another. But if you look across all of our feeds, soybean meal is going to be that primary supplier of protein amino acids.
21: When you guys are formulating feeds, bringing that in here, you're talking about soy meal, but also, you know, what are some of those other pieces of the puzzle that you guys are dealing with?
22: So we obviously use an enormous amount of corn and other grain products, distillers grains. Here we're pretty blessed to have a good wheat source close, and with the market we have up around Erie, And then when it comes to protein, we're talking a lot about crystalline amino acid usage as well. So we're very fortunate to have a big buying footprint, and we are very, we have a great ability to use those crystalline amino acids, help us balance those diets. And that's a complement to what we're able to do with corn and soybean and those other ingredients.
21: Yeah. As far as where you guys are getting those ingredients from, you know, do you formulate it and then that's taken care of by the feed mill? How does that part work?
22: Yeah, so we have 23 members of our nutrition staff here at Kalmbach covering pretty much all agricultural species, even down to, we have specialty species. We feed mice and chinchillas. And so that group of individuals is formulating feed. They are taking our available ingredients that are brought in by our great procurement department and analyzed at our lab, so we know what's in those ingredients, taking that and formulating diets to provide the nutrients the individual species of animals need. Those formulas then go to the plants, and the great guys over there actually take that formula and put it on a truck.
21: He's helping soybeans play a pivotal role.

0: The agreement ends the matter filed by the Federal Trade Commission and five states, which are Arizona, Illinois, Michigan, Minnesota, and Wisconsin, in early 2025. Producers and equipment operators demand flexible and world-class capabilities, enabling the maintenance and repair of their machines, said Denver Caldwell, Vice President of Aftermarket and Customer Support. We are and will continue to deliver on that expectation. According to John Deere, the agreement formalizes the company's commitment to expanding diagnostic and repair tools, as recent settlements and related agreements in this space have emphasized access and transparency for their customers. John Deere says it will continue to invest in tools, technology, and service that gives customers more ways to care for their equipment, whether they choose to do the work themselves or through a repair provider. For the Ohio AgNet, I'm Joe Everett reporting.
1: Thanks, Joe. Stay tuned. 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
1: 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Now, in his role as Vice President, Thomas will focus on strengthening United Producer Livestock's marketing efforts, supporting operational excellence, and advancing the organization's strategic growth initiatives. 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
3: Grain markets Thursday finished mixed. We had corn and beans down. As a matter of fact, beans finished on the, well, nearly the low mark of the day, down about 15 cents on August, and the new crop values November down about 11. Corn was down 3-7 overall through the day on a Thursday. Bean oil followed the crude oil market down, so those geopolitical risks out there continue to really rock the energy market, and because of that, the veg oil markets as well. Wheat markets were up just a little bit, double digits in Chicago, but we pulled back to about 8-9 higher in Kansas City, 7-8 higher in the Minneapolis spring wheat. There was another announcement of about 336,000 tons of soybeans to China and unknown. And then we are actually seeing position squaring in the marketplace leading up to today's WASD report. I really think the report later today is going to be a snooze fest overall. And it should be, because every change that happens today should have been telegraphed by what we saw last Tuesday. I'm Ryan Martin.
1: Thanks, Ryan. Well, let's take a look now at how your markets closed yesterday. Corn and soybean markets headed lower on Thursday, with traders seemingly unimpressed by the soybean export sales reported in the week ending July 2nd and ahead of today's WASD report, which temporarily shows increased soybean supplies incoming for fall of 2026. And corn futures were caught between bearish influence from profit-taking in European futures. Now, at the close, September corn was down 3.5 cents, and December corn was down 4.25. August soybeans closed down 15.5 cents, while November soybeans were down 10.75. September Kansas City wheat did close the day up 9 cents, while September Chicago wheat was up 12 cents, and September Minneapolis wheat closed the day up 8.25. Turning now to the overnight trade, July corn is currently unchanged at 4.27¾ cents, with December new crop corn up 0.75 cents at 4.52¾. July soybeans also unchanged at 11.79¾, with November new crop beans up a penny at 11.82½, and wheat for July unchanged at 6.11¼. December wheat is up 0.75 cents at $6.34¾. In livestock at the close, August live cattle were down $2.37½ at $2.35.25, and July hogs closed down 17.5 cents at $94.32½. 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
3: 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A quick look now at your 5-day weather forecast here on the Farm Hour, brought to you by C&L Shoes. 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Well, mainly cloudy today, not as warm as what we've seen as of late, but we will have a lot of humidity and a couple of showers and thunderstorms expected as well. Chance of rain today near 100% with a high of 79. 50% chance of a scattered thunderstorm tonight, otherwise a humid low of 65. For the area on Saturday, partly sunny and humid. 50% chance of thunderstorms tomorrow and a high of 80, and then sunshine on Sunday, wrap up the weekend with a high of 82. Looking ahead to the start of next week, partly sunny skies on Monday and Tuesday, a high Monday of 84, Tuesday a high of 89. That's your 5-day forecast on a Friday here on the Farm Hour, brought to you by C&L Shoes. 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
7: Good morning. This is Brad Starland with Starland Commodity Services and Broman Crop Insurance with the Morning Grain Report. Grain markets were mixed on Thursday, July 9th, as traders continued to position ahead of Friday's USDA supply and demand report. Corn futures were lower again, continuing the pullback from last week's weather-driven rally. The market had gained strength recently on warmer and drier Midwest forecast, but some of that weather premium has started to come back out of the market as traders await the supply and demand numbers. Friday's supply and demand report will be closely watched, especially on corn ending stocks and export demand. U.S. corn export commitments have been running strong, and USDA may need to make another adjustment to its export forecast. Ethanol demands remain part of the support story, even though weekly ethanol production eased slightly from the prior week. Soybeans were also lower on Thursday, and the market is still watching Chinese buying closely after USDA confirmed a large sale of soybeans early in the week. That sale helped support the market, but traders are also being cautious because one purchase does not necessarily mean a full buying program is underway. Soybean market is also looking ahead to the supply and demand report, where traders are expecting updated production supply numbers after USDA increased soybean planted acreage in the June acreage report. Wheat was stronger side of the market on Thursday, with Chicago wheat posting gains. We found support from expectations that the USDA could further reduce U.S. wheat production estimates in the crop report. The closed grain markets on Thursday, July 9th, found September corn futures down 3.5 at 431.5. December corn futures down 4.25 at 452. August soybean futures down 15.5 at 1177. November soybean futures down 10 at 1181. September wheat futures up 12 cents at 619. December wheat futures up a dime at 634. For all your crop insurance, farm insurance, and grain marketing, give Brad Starling with Starling Commodity Services and Broman Crop Insurance a call at 330-465-8126. And have a great day.
3: 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I'm Ron Hamilton. 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
8: Good morning. I'm Bob Fetterhoff with A Minute with a Master, and today is a word of prophecy. It's Friday, and the word is Jerusalem. Is it any surprise that Jerusalem grabs world attention? That it grabs the headlines over and over again? After all, Scripture talks about Jerusalem many, many times. Listen to these words of Zechariah. God says, "On that day when all the nations of the earth are gathered against her, I'll make Jerusalem an immovable rock for all the nations." You see, God says that as we approach the end of this age, Jerusalem becomes the focal point of world attention so much that the armies of the world gather against her. Oh, my friend, God has a plan for Jerusalem. He will deliver her. He'll accomplish his plan. I'm Bob Fetterhoff with A Minute with the Master from Walk the Bible.
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11: Like the Rainforest Cafe of grocery stores.
12: Worse, it's the Rainforest Cafe if they hadn't had anybody come clean it since the 80s.
11: Oh, no.
12: It was just like the outside was supposed to be landscaped and like super cool.
11: Oh,
12: it was not.
11: Bummer.
12: And then with this, they've got some voice guy going, "Welcome to Jungle Gyms, kids." And I'm like, this is before we even get inside.
11: Oh.
12: I'm looking at my son. He's looking at me. I'm like, well, we're here.
11: Yeah.
12: We may as well go see
11: you
12: what it's all
11: check
12: about.
11: Check it out.
12: There's some thought, I think, behind where things are set up. Doesn't make any sense to me. We walked in the giraffe gate.
11: Okay. What?
12: Jeez.
11: You're so not feeling this.
12: No. And then we always see our American groceries. I'm like, we're here. I didn't come for America.
11: Yeah, yeah, yeah.
12: So we wander around, find ourselves in Italy.
11: That's fun.
12: We had to do a U-turn. There was no exit from Italy.
11: Okay.
12: And so then we turn a corner and we're like, this place goes on till tomorrow. Like, it's just huge.
11: So it's a more chaotic, food-oriented IKEA?
12: That's like exactly what I
11: thought.
12: Lost
11: in a maze? Yeah.
12: The first time I went to IKEA, I felt the same way. I'm like, I don't know where to go.
11: The arrows on the floor do not help.
12: No, not at all. And I'm like, I don't know. I don't understand what this is. So in the meantime, we find ourselves in Africa. Okay, that's great. I've been to Africa.
11: That's
12: I'm
11: neat.
12: Trying to see, is there anything I recognize? No. Right next to Africa is Mexico. Like, there is no geographical sense to this.
11: Oh, you're just upset that it doesn't fit the world map as well.
12: And the sections are really small. I'm like, this is Africa. They got like 50 countries in Africa. And like, they got one section. Next to it is Mexico, and there's tortillas. I'm like, that is very stereotypical.
11: You have just been thoroughly disappointed.
12: No, not disappointed. I have been bothered by this. And producer Mike, he is not the coworker that sent me. I will just say this. Uh-huh. I'm not going to put on blast John, who sent me.
11: You said it.
12: Who sent me to this place. Producer Mike, you were excited that I was going.
13: Yeah.
12: What did you want me to see? Because I didn't see it.
13: Did you see the bathrooms?
12: No! I didn't see the bathrooms. Well, I didn't need to go, and I wouldn't have known what they were anyway, and I would have, been afraid that it were from some foreign country.
11: What's up with the bathroom?
13: Did you see the porta potties along the wall?
12: I'm not shocked that that's what they would use. Well,
11: were they just for sale, or are they actually?
12: For sale.
11: I'm confused.
12: Oh no!
11: You're supposed to use the porta potty in a grocery store?
12: Yeah.
13: Well, actually, if you open it, it's like a full size bathroom in there. Oh. It's like a portal to it.
11: Well, that's fun and alarming all at once.
12: I know you like roller coasters. That's a ride I don't want. This whole thing. I looked at my son after we had finally gotten lost, because we were literally lost inside in some extravaganza.
11: Yeah.
12: I looked at him. He looked at me and I said, "You want to get out of here?" He said, "Yes, please."
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0: Amen.
1: I'm Josh. She's Hannah. This is the River Morning Show. Good morning.
2: You love them so much. But sometimes you have to use threats. I want to know why this is such a guy thing.
1: Oh, okay. I didn't know if you were going kids, nieces, nephews. You're going spouse.
2: Such a guy thing.
1: Dudes.
2: The other day, my husband Chris and I were running some errands together. We started at Home Depot. Chris is building a new fire pit patio in our backyard and needed some supplies.
1: A manly thing.
2: He is. Yeah. I mean, he is Mr. Home Construction Guy Extraordinaire.
1: Awesome.
2: So we start walking around, and I'm looking at him, and he's limping a little bit.
1: Mm-hmm.
2: And it turns out that the day before, he had injured his hip in some way. We think it was maybe running with Bear, our dog.
1: Okay.
2: But as we start walking around the store, it just keeps getting worse, and he's grunting, and he's like leaning to one side, and he just keeps saying, my hip.
1: He's walking around Lowe's or whatever, being like,
2: yeah, he just keeps grunting. So when we get to our next stop at Meijer, I say, why don't you just stay in the truck? Nope, he wants to come inside.
1: Well, right, because he's going to do this thing with his wife in the store.
2: Sure,
1: he's going to go with her, yeah.
2: So we start pushing the cart around, and he's leaning on it, and he keeps, grunt, my hip, grunt. So I say, go sit on the benches or go to the car.
1: You're sending him go to the bench.
2: Because he's in pain. He's in pain, and he's possibly making it worse.
1: He is
2: right?
1: Manning up. He is walking with his wife through the store. Yes.
2: And but apparently he's lining up with you because he says, no, I'm fine. So we keep going.
1: Mm-hmm.
2: We finally make it to the grocery side of the store. Grunt. My hip. I look at this man, and I have to resort to a threat. Christopher, if you don't go sit in the car, I am going to give you a different ouchie. This man finally relents and hobbles his way to the car. But why does it take so long to get there?
1: Okay. I'm going to give you a different... That could go any kind of direction at all. But
2: just if you were injured, go sit down. It's okay. Why do you have to be so stubborn?
1: Because it's not okay. It is born into us. You will overcome, and you will not go to the doctor either, by the way.
3: Time now for your River News Report, where locally, helping hands are everywhere in Rittman. Following the tragic shooting Sunday night that claimed the lives of a mother, her daughter, and a Rittman police sergeant, there's a fast-growing food truck rally happening next week that will benefit the families of the victims. So far, at least 15 food trucks from all over the region have agreed to be part of the food truck rally, which will take place on Monday from 11 a.m. to 6 p.m. at Rittman's Fritz Memorial Park. In addition to all of the food trucks, the event will also feature free drinks, bounce houses, a prayer tent, mental health services, and much more. Organizers say the entire community is welcome to attend. All proceeds, again, will benefit the family of fallen officer Sergeant Scott Reese and the family of Christine and McKinley McWilliams. And funeral services for Rittman Police Sergeant Scott Reese will be held this afternoon at Northside Christian Church in Wadsworth, beginning at 1 o'clock. The public invited to attend. A procession will follow today's funeral to Rittman Cemetery, where Reese will be laid to rest. And finally, the Wayne County Health Department will host a pop-up food pantry Tuesday. It'll take place from 11 to 1 in Worcester. I'm Ron Hamilton for 104.5 The River.
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9: Be careful as you're heading out and about for today into tonight, too. Rounds of showers and thunderstorms rolling through, and some of these may produce heavy rain. Today's high 85.
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11: The sing-along starts now
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0: 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She's Hannah. 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
1: News that'll make you go,
2: Wait. What?
3: Josh, what in this wacky world did you find today?
0: I found whimsy.
3: Oh.
0: Whimsy.
3: I'm so excited for you.
0: I don't know that I am. Whimsy means embracing playfulness, spontaneity, and childlike joy, often without a practical purpose.
3: Sure, just having fun.
0: Yeah, you heard it here first. This is already trending to be Gen Z's word of the year.
3: Whimsy.
0: Whimsy is trending to be Gen Z's word of the year.
3: Whimsy has been around for a very long time.
0: Well, most of the words of the year have been around for a long time.
3: Usually they change them into a different meaning.
0: I switch over to our resident Gen Z producer, Mike. Do you concur that whimsy is a word of the year candidate?
4: I will say I have heard it before. I was scrolling through Instagram Reels the other day and somebody said that they wanted to whimsy max.
3: What? No, there it is. There's the whole changing the word from its original form and intent. What is whimsy max? Like max out on whimsy?
4: That is ridiculous. Exactly.
3: This is so wild. I thought for sure burping the house would be the word of the year, but whimsy max.
0: Oh, you Gen Zers do not disappoint. Now listen, I as an older what is the Gen and X?
3: I don't know what I am.
0: I'm old. That's what I am. I like fun. I like relaxing. I like relieving stress. But listen, get off my lawn with that whimsy.
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6: 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Yeah. Should damn be living.

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1: Thankfully, on the road and in your life, God is already there, and nothing is a surprise to Him. This is The River.
2: I have felt the deepest loss. I have questioned if you could. And when it led me to the cross, only then I understood that even in the ruthless pain,

0: We're Josh and Hannah. It's the River Morning Show. You know this, the world is fraught with tests and trials and tribulations, and it happens especially when you become an adult.
1: Oh, it's hard.
0: When you're a child, you're like, I want all of those things that adults get. And then when adults are there, you're like, can someone please give me a snack and a nap?
1: And rewind the clock.
0: Tell me to hush. I would love to. Producer Mike is our resident Gen Z who is now in this world of adulthood. How goes it, dear friend?
2: It's not always easy. I'll be the first to tell you.
0: See, that's what I'm talking about. What's the latest?
2: Well, I felt like back when I lived with my parents, I had everything I needed for every situation.
0: Of course.
2: I'd be like, Mom, this happened to me. This injury or this sickness is going on. What should I do? And she'd have the perfect remedy for it every time.
0: Well, and still as an adult, you have that connection because the last time you had to go to the doctor, you called your mom first.
2: Yeah.
0: If you had to call your mom for whatever this is, we're going to have a problem.
1: It's baby steps into adulthood.
0: Emphasis on baby.
1: But well, what's the new thing?
2: This time I tried to fix the problem myself.
0: Okay, good.
2: So I'm taking steps forward. Yes, those baby steps.
0: Excellent.
2: So I got a hornet sting the other day.
1: Oh, the
2: worst. I had one crawl into my shoe. I slipped it right on.
1: And
0: yikes. Ouch.
1: Nightmare.
2: So I got home after that and I was like, okay, I'm going to be responsible. I'm going to ice it. I'm going to elevate it. And I look all over for an ice pack. I look in my freezer. There's no ice pack there.
0: Do you have ice packs and they were missing, or you didn't know you didn't have ice packs?
2: I didn't have ice packs.
1: Okay. Yeah. Mm-hmm. One thing to restock at Walmart. Yep.
2: Mm-hmm. Yeah. And so what I ended up doing was I ended up elevating the foot on a giant stuffed animal that I had.
0: Okay.
2: And I used a bag of frozen French fries as an ice pack.
0: Yeah, dude. Oh, yes. That's absolutely the greatest.
1: Frozen veggies, frozen anything is always a great go-to. I'm just loving that it's on a stuffed animal.
0: Whatever. You do what you got to do. I'm proud of you for this, because even as adults married with children, my wife and I, we have given our son like the California blend. Like, here, just put this on it. Here is a bag of peas, frozen. Use this. You're doing it, man.
1: It'd be a frozen pork chop.
0: Yeah. It's fine. Nice job.
2: That was not the reaction I was expecting. Okay. I'll be completely honest, but I'm glad to know I got the approval of you two, so let's go. I'm becoming an adult, but it did actually work really well.
0: Okay.
2: And I also just discovered that it's another great way potatoes can be used.
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4: Time now for your local Sports Ohio report, where the Guardians beat Minnesota on Thursday afternoon by a final of 5-2 behind Gavin Williams, who went 7 innings and struck out 11 to pick up his 10th win of the year. The win keeps the Indians tied with the White Sox for first in the AL Central. Guardians are in Miami this weekend to take on the Marlins. Elsewhere, France beat Morocco 2-0 in the World Cup quarterfinals on Thursday. Kylian Mbappe's goal in the 60th minute was the 20th of his World Cup career and came in his 20th match at the tournament, moving him one behind Argentina captain Lionel Messi. France will face either Spain or Belgium in the semifinals in Dallas on Tuesday. And finally, Kawhi Leonard's trade to the Raptors is on hold. NBA investigating whether or not the Clippers circumvented salary cap rules. I'm Ron Hamilton for 104.5 The River.
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0: We're Josh and Hannah. This is the River Morning Show. When you woke up this morning and things felt a little different, there's a good reason for that.
1: Ladies and gentlemen, the weekend.
2: Because you did it. You made it to the glorious weekend. And now it's time to just relax and have some fun. Today in the World Cup, Spain takes on Belgium at 3 p.m. Rooting for Belgium to help make the U.S. look a little better.
0: Yes, please.
2: Gotta do it. Tomorrow, Norway and England face off at 5, and Argentina and Switzerland battle it out at 9 p.m. France was the first to secure a spot in the semifinals as they took down Morocco yesterday.
0: Can neither confirm nor deny that reporters afterwards caught all the guys going, "Hon, hon."
2: Yeah, sure.
0: Takes that, hon, yes. Hon.
2: If you are a big reader, if you love books, this weekend is basically your Super Bowl. The Free Columbus Book Festival is happening Saturday and Sunday at Main Library and Topiary Park, where you can meet more than 200 local and national authors. There's going to be some panel discussions, book signings, tons of books. I've been before, and they're affordable and a ton of fun. Why are you laughing?
0: Because you said you've been. I've been like, I've wanted to ask, have you done this?
2: Oh, yeah. And there's this giant tent that has like these massive discount books, and none of it's organized. You have to like go in and fight for elbow room.
0: I don't read books. I like that.
2: Oh, is it that? That's honestly my favorite part. I just like to go try to beat other people to the good books.
0: You just got to try to go beat other people?
2: To the good books.
0: To the books. You mentioned elbows.
2: I've seen your elbows. I'm elbowing.
0: They're very pointy.
2: And it's mostly because you got to have some personal space or else there's people right on top of you. But it's a ton of fun, and there's a lot of really good food vendors that show up for that. That is Saturday and Sunday this weekend. If you weren't done watching the U.S. play soccer, you can get even more local. The Columbus Crew welcomes the English club Burnley FC for an international friendly game.
0: How fun!
2: That's going to be in Columbus at Scott Miracle-Gro Field. That's Sunday at 4 p.m.
0: This weekend.
2: This weekend.
0: This Sunday. 4 p.m.
2: 4 p.m.
0: Okay.
2: So I don't think there are any World Cup games.
0: No.
2: But this way you can see some local guys, some U.S. players still doing their thing.
0: Yay, soccer balls.
2: I know. If you're still looking for what to get involved in this weekend, don't worry, got you covered.
0: No.
2: No, we don't.
0: You just did that.
2: I just did it.
0: You just did that part.
2: We did
0: part.
2: This backwards.
0: Yeah, you did.
2: I did.
0: Everybody's just going with it. Normally, Hannah and I get to share about what's happening in our lives during the weekend.
2: I'm going to go back to bed.
0: And Hannah just blew right past it.
2: I did. I just went into what's happening for you this weekend.
0: So hopefully you have a fun weekend planned. And if not, go back in time and start listening to this conversation.
2: And I'm going to go to bed.
0: Three minutes ago. I'll talk to you later.
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1: Good Friday morning, and thanks for joining us from the Ohio AgNet, the voice you know with the News You Trust studio, sponsored by BASF and Veltima Fungicide. 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I'm Dusty Sonnenberg reporting. Under cloudy skies, we've got 70 degrees on the barn thermometer. We had some hit-and-miss sprinkles that moved through the area last night, but locally it looks like it should be dry for the next week. Well, let's take a look at how the markets closed yesterday at the Chicago Board of Trade. September corn was down 3.5 cents, and December corn was down 4.25. August soybeans closed the day down 15.5 cents, while November beans were down 10.75. September Kansas City wheat did close the day up 9 cents, while September Chicago wheat was up 12, and September Minneapolis wheat ended the day 8.25 cents higher. In livestock, August live cattle closed down $2.37.5, and July lean hogs were down 17.5. This is the Ohio AgNet.
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10: Be careful as you're heading out and about for today into tonight, too. Rounds of showers and thunderstorms rolling through, and some of these may produce heavy rain. Today's high 85.
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0: the kingdom. 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
1: Ladies and gentlemen, the weekend.
2: You did it. You made it to the wonderful weekend.
0: Standing ovation.
2: Now it's time to relax and have some fun. Josh, what are you getting into this weekend?
0: So tonight I get the distinct privilege of being the MC for the 61st Mennonite Relief Sale
2: at
0: the Mount
2: Hope
0: Events Center. Yeah, that's so cool. They're raising funds for international relief work they do in the Middle East.
2: Yeah.
0: Very cool. The food's going to be incredible.
2: Oh, I bet.
0: And there's all kinds of stuff happening tonight, so that's going to be fun. Starts at 6 o'clock, I think. I got to get there at 6.
2: That's
0: what I know. Next, Saturday morning, tomorrow, we're setting up our church for Vacation Bible School.
2: Oh, it's so fun. What's the theme?
0: Do you know yet? Rainforest Cafe.
2: Fun!
0: Yeah, and the decorations are going to be epic.
2: I love the themes that you see out there, VBS.
0: It's going to be a ton of fun. And then Sunday after church, we're celebrating my grandmother's 93rd birthday.
2: Wow.
0: She's awesome.
2: That's amazing.
0: She's got a lot going on. She's very much a lady of the people. She likes to get out and about.
2: Good for her.
0: And even though 93 is tough and things don't work as well as they used to, if you ask her, she'll still just say, "I'm fine."
2: Oh, so sweet.
0: So we've decided that's how she answers everything. We've decided eventually when that time comes, that's what we're putting on her tombstone. Here lies Norma. Quotes. "I'm fine." Which she will be. At that point, she'll be with Jesus.
2: Yes,
0: but regardless.
2: That's so true.
0: So that's the weekend shaping up for us. Hannah, what are you doing this weekend?
2: Tonight, I'm getting together with some of my girlfriends. It was one of our birthdays this week. There's always a birthday thing happening in my life. Just always.
0: You know too many people.
2: I know. But we have so much fun. So we're going to go celebrate her over dinner in the UA area. And then it is like go time in my husband's mind for finishing our basement because he realizes that time is ticking away that he has before baby arrives.
0: He will not have time after baby arrives.
2: Right. And so this weekend, his main goal is to paint the entire ceiling black. So we're finishing the basement. Yeah. Like there'll be drywall, but then we're leaving the ceiling exposed.
0: We've wanted to do that too. You'll have to tell me how it goes.
2: Yeah, I'm very curious. It's going to be hilarious though, because tonight we have to wait till the sun goes down. Mm-hmm. It's an older house. It was built in like 1960. And so there are holes in our wood floor on the main floor that go to the basement all the way through. And so to make sure none of that paint comes through, we have to turn off all the lights in the house, wait for it to be completely dark, and then he's going to walk room by room with a flashlight in the basement.
0: Wow.
2: See where there's light coming through, and then I'm going to be up above like taping over it so that when he sprays the paint, it's not going through the house.
0: This sounds very Mission Impossible to me.
2: I think it's going to be impossible.
0: Oh, I see.
2: Because there's going to be things like under the bed or where a dresser's sitting that it's going to spill out, but that we will literally be walking around in the dark tonight trying to find all the holes in our floor.
0: Well, you have fun.
2: I know.
0: As you're listening to this, and maybe you've got plans for the weekend, amazing, but I want you to know, too, you need plans for the Rock the Weekend getaway.
2: Yes.
0: Okay, that's coming up in just weeks for Rock the Lake. You can learn more when you text the word weekend to 800-609-1049. All I'm telling you is you got to do it because you're going

0: I'm Kay, and I'm the river. I have a job that it kind of drains me, and listening to you guys in the morning and the afternoon just kind of makes me a better person to come in and also to go home to my family.
1: It's kind of like Kay is living out this verse in the Bible where Jesus says, those who drink the water I give will never be thirsty again. Mm-hmm. It becomes a fresh, bubbling spring within them, giving them eternal life. That's John 4:14. And listen, it is hard to change the world when you are bone dry.
2: Oh, yeah. Impossible.
1: When you're running on empty. That's why Kay listens. It's probably one of the reasons you listen, too, to get filled up song by song, story by story, get that fresh perspective or a renewed perspective of who Jesus is and who we are.
2: Mm-hmm.
1: And who we are, we need Jesus. We need that reminder. 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You can do the same thing. Your support is how the river exists. 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

0: 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She's Hannah. You're the best. 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
1: And it's a river sing-along. Woo-hoo! Singing some of the hits you know and love with a twist. Some of the words are missing and you are needed to fill them in. When you do, you can win a pair of one-day passes to the Alive Festival.
0: Which is next week,
1: yeah,
0: by the way.
1: Less than a week away.
0: Thursday, Friday, Saturday.
1: Yes. And each winner will be entered in to win the grand prize, which is a four-pack of passes to Alive, and a meet-and-greet with Josiah Queen.
0: Those were available for purchase for about 16 seconds before they sold out. So you can't buy this experience. You can only win it here. And Josiah Queen is the Friday show of next week's Alive Festival.
1: And you just have to finish the lyrics to a river song.
0: So get ready to call 800-609-1049. All this week, Hannah and I have been giving an example. She's done two, I've done two. So today, paper, rock, scissors to see who has to do it.
1: Rock, paper, scissors.
0: You go on shoot.
1: Okay.
0: Rock, paper, scissors, shoot. All right, we both had scissors.
1: Rock, paper, scissors, shoot.
0: We both had paper. Rock, paper, scissors, shoot. This is fun.
1: This isn't supposed to go this way. Rock, okay.
0: Rock, paper, scissors, shoot. Okay, she cut my paper in half, so I have to do it. When this song stops, I'll keep going. Here we go.
1: Do it again.
0: It's who I am. I'm a child of the one church.
1: The one church?
0: One true God.
1: It's who I am.
0: Most High God. Okay, so if you had been me, you would have been shown the door. You gotta get it right.
1: Finish the lyrics to this river song. Don't worry, it's much easier than what Josh just went through.
0: It's a Josiah Queen song, and it's a huge one, so get ready.
1: You're gonna know it. It's a river sing-along. You just have to finish the lyrics and get your win one-day passes to the Alive Festival. Call 800-609-1049. The
2: 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Following the tragic shooting Sunday night that claimed the lives of a mother, her daughter, and a Rittman police sergeant, there's a fast-growing food truck rally happening next week that will benefit the families of the victims. So far, at least 15 food trucks from all over the region have agreed to be part of the food truck rally, which will take place on Monday from 11 a.m. to 6 p.m. at Rittman's Fritz Memorial Park. In addition to all of the food trucks, the event will also feature free drinks, bounce houses, a prayer tent, mental health services, and much more. Organizers say the entire community is welcome to attend. All proceeds, again, will benefit the family of fallen officer Sergeant Scott Reese and the family of Christine and McKinley McWilliams. And funeral services for Rittman Police Sergeant Scott Reese will be held this afternoon at Northside Christian Church in Wadsworth, beginning at 1 o'clock. The public invited to attend. A procession will follow today's funeral to Rittman Cemetery, where Reese will be laid to rest. And finally, the Wayne County Health Department will host a pop-up food pantry Tuesday. It'll take place from 11 to 1 in Worcester. I'm Ron Hamilton for 104.5 The River.
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9: Please be careful as you're heading out and about for today into tonight, too. Rounds of showers and thunderstorms rolling through, and some of these may produce heavy rain. Today's high 85.
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0: 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Good morning.
1: Hi, Ashley. Are you ready to play a river sing-along?
2: Yes.
1: All right. Woo-hoo. Here's how it works. We're going to start playing a river song. When it stops, you finish the next few words. And if you get them right, you win that pair of passes to the Alive Festival. Sound good?
2: Yep. Okay.
1: Okay, count us down. 3, 2, 1.
3: Come on, mama, about it.
1: Congratulations! You just won 2 passes to the Alive Festival.
0: Amazing!
1: Ashley, do you mind if I ask, how old are you?
2: I am 14, and my mom is also here.
1: Amazing.
0: I was gonna ask who was helping you, so that's mom,
1: yes.
0: Right?
1: Yes.
2: Yeah. I'm Dina. I'm her mom.
0: Teamwork. Make the dream work. Let's go. All right, so the river sing-along done for the week, but that doesn't mean you can't go to the Alive Festival.
1: Oh, yeah.
0: There's Thursday, Friday, and Saturday. The lineups are incredible, including bands and artists like Josiah Queen, Skillet, Lauren Daigle, Leanna Crawford, Colton Dixon, We Are Messengers. The list just goes on, and there's so much more to do than just the music. 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

0: I listen to it every day in the car, and it just is a blessing to me. The river has been very helpful for me. I work as a social worker in hospice, and there's some things that I have to just do that's not very easy, and it's just like when I need it, it comes right through, and Jesus helps me in that moment. I'm Shannon. I'm from Frazeesburg, and I am the river.
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0: America.
1: Uplifting and encouraging the river. This is the River Morning Show. People are funny out there, and I'm glad they post it. Tweets of the week. This is from Cindy. Did they invent cold foam because people were embarrassed to order coffee with whipped cream?
2: I feel like cold foam has a lot more flavors, different options.
1: That's true. It is. It's not the same thing, but yeah. I get what she's saying.
2: Yeah, it's like you're fancy and cool instead of, give me whipped cream.
1: Yeah. All right, anyway, from Juliana, I've been trying to improve some vegan recipes, but so far all I've come up with is add a dead animal.
2: Okay, well, that did not make it sound appetizing, but well, I mean, I'm with her.
1: I don't want to eat a living one. Not today. This is from Peter. Tweets of the week. Said, once upon a time, a bored caveman rubbed two sticks together until it lit up. And we've progressed now to the point where I got to do battle with Excel from 9 a.m. to 5 p.m. every day.
2: Oh, no. Yeah, that's unfortunate.
1: That escalated quickly.
2: Yeah, it did.
1: Technology. Exploding. From Megan, I'm sorry for the things I said when the AC was broken.
2: Are you, though? Because, I mean, I get it. Like, I get real feisty real fast. And
1: so what you're saying is Mama's not apologizing.
2: No, the AC was off. Okay. Absolutely not.
1: Tweets of the week, last but not least, this is from Kelly. Why is it girl cats get named after ancient goddesses and boy cats get named after Taco Bell menu items? So I come to my house. This is Cleopatra. And this is cheesy gordita crunch.
2: Yes.
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4: Time now for your local Sports Ohio report, where the Guardians beat Minnesota on Thursday afternoon by a final of 5-2 behind Gavin Williams, who went 7 innings and struck out 11 to pick up his 10th win of the year. The win keeps the Indians tied with the White Sox for first in the AL Central. Guardians are in Miami this weekend to take on the Marlins. Elsewhere, France beat Morocco 2-0 in the World Cup quarterfinals on Thursday. Kylian Mbappe's goal in the 60th minute was the 20th of his World Cup career and came in his 20th match at the tournament, moving him one behind Argentina captain Lionel Messi. France will face either Spain or Belgium in the semifinals in Dallas on Tuesday. And finally, Kawhi Leonard's trade to the Raptors is on hold. NBA investigating whether or not the Clippers circumvented salary cap rules. I'm Ron Hamilton for 104.5 The River.
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1: News you can use this morning. Today is National French Fry Day.
0: Ba-da-ba-ba-ba.
1: Yes, places like McDonald's, Chick-fil-A, Wendy's, and Sheetz

0: Dew Confetti Chill Slurpee. Mountain Dew Confetti Chill Slurpee. Alongside like the classic flavors too.
1: Sounds kind of awesome.
0: It's not, I usually avoid Mountain Dew. Uh-huh. I drank too much in sixth grade and it was a bad thing.
2: That's still affecting you today.
0: But pregnancy belly is like, that sounds pretty good. Oh, so I may have to do it.
2: You have to have pregnancy belly for that to sound?
0: No. Look at myself. Just saying it's somehow overcoming my sixth grade trauma.
2: Apparently my baby is due and... 15 days.
0: Not what I meant. As of this month, the U.S.'s most popular dog names have been updated and announced. The top 10 being, ready for this?
2: Okay.
0: Lola, Charlie, Lucy, Buddy, and Milo.
2: Okay.
0: And then in fifth place is Daisy. Number four is Coco. Number three is Max. Number two is Luna. And number one, the U.S. dog name that is top of the top, is Bella.
2: Oh.
0: Josh, Ollie is on the list.
2: Oh, where is he at?
0: He's number 54.
2: Okay, because I don't know any dogs with those top 10 names.
0: Really? None. I know a handful.
2: No.
0: But Bear has got him beat. Lots of bears out there.
2: Uh-huh.
0: He just missed the top 10 list. He's number 11.
2: Wow.
0: Which I would rather be like 100. Or,
2: yeah, yeah.
0: You know, I don't want to be on the top 100 list. Joe's dog from the Midday Show is Zoe. She's at number 30. The only River DJ dog name not on the list, Haley with her pup Trout. It's one of a kind.
2: You know what? If there was a top fish name, your name, your fish, your cat, fish.
0: That just confused your brain.
2: Would not be on there
0: fish
2: either.
0: Fish is not on the cat name list.
2: Yeah. No.
0: That was the
2: unique
0: one.
2: You guys, would you start naming them completely other species? You got a good shot.
0: It's very confusing though. If you have ever wanted a behind the scenes look at Ohio Stadium, here's your chance. From July 22nd through the 31st, you can take a special tour of the Shoe that gives you access to spots most people never get to see, like the press box, the Buckeyes locker room,
2: Wow. Even
0: the field itself. You'll get to stand on the national championship turf before it's replaced, and each guest gets a piece of the turf to take home.
2: Oh, wow!
0: While supplies last. So definitely make sure if you're interested in that you sign up early. Tickets are going for around about $100.
2: Okay.
0: So
2: that's
0: not
2: an experience.
0: Cheap, but not, you know, the worst of the worst.
2: Yeah, wow.
0: But it's your chance to take a bucket list item off the list.
2: And take a piece of history home.
0: Absolutely.
2: Also.
0: And it just means Buckeye season is right around the corner.
2: Let's go!
0: O-H-I-O!
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4: Careful as you're heading out and about for today into tonight, too. Rounds of showers and thunderstorms rolling through, and some of these may produce heavy rain. Today's high 85.
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0: We're Josh and Hannah. This is the River Morning Show, and it started on Thursday, but it's really for today. And if you listened yesterday, you probably heard it already. But if not, here you go.
1: New
2: music
0: Friday, yes. New today and yesterday from For King and Country. Woo! We are pumped about this one. It's called "What If I Told You." Here are the guys to tell us a little bit about the song, and then the song comes your way. 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
3: What if you were to write a song to someone who just constantly never feels like they're good enough? Because I think if I was to think through the number one issue that pretty much every human faces, is I think it's actually that. I don't think anyone feels good enough. You know, what if I told you these things about who you are? That was kind of the origin and the first kind of question that we asked. It's like, what do you say to someone that doesn't feel like they're good enough? You know, what type of things do you share with them? And so that was kind of the original premise of what if I told you?

0: 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What if I told you that I believe it?
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0: This is the River Morning Show. We're Josh and Hannah.
1: And here's a happy heart story for you. And stick with it. It's going to sound chaotic, but okay. The happy is there.
0: Thanks for the heads up.
1: I just want to let you know.
0: I wonder.
1: Yes. There's an 82-year-old woman named Joan. She fell into her bathtub and got trapped there.
0: Oh, goodness.
1: See, I didn't want to start with that. And you'd be like, how is this a happy heart story?
0: Thank you.
1: She injured her back so she couldn't climb out, and her phone was outside the bathroom.
0: Oh, no.
1: So for 9 days, she was completely alone. I know, but I promise it's going to get there.
0: Do you see the look on my face right now?
1: I see it. You're concerned. Here's what's amazing. Joan never gave up. She said she spent each and every day praying, talking to God, and asking him, Lord, show me how to get out of here.
0: Uh-huh.
1: At one point, she did figure out how she could use her foot to turn on the faucet and splash water toward her face.
0: Yeah,
1: make sure that she was staying hydrated.
0: Right.
1: And she said when the pain became overwhelming, she would just cry out, Lord, help me.
0: Oh, my goodness.
1: Then, after several unanswered phone calls, her brother felt like something wasn't right.
0: Uh-huh.
1: He asked for a wellness check. And deputies found Joan. She was rushed to the hospital. Today, she's recovering and she's doing great.
0: Oh,
1: and she said
0: God.
1: This. Her faith is stronger than ever. And when asked how she made it through, Joan just said, there's nothing my God can't do. And that's a happy heart story for you.

0: Uplifting and encouraging the river. This is the River Morning Show. Good morning.
1: Nesting is in full swing.
0: Now, birds do that in the spring.
1: Oh, I know. It's my turn. With less than a month until the baby's due date, I am truly terrified to leave the house if there's like an ounce of clutter laying around.
0: Oh, wow.
1: Or if we get like a new piece of baby clothes, if it hasn't been washed properly, I have to go.
0: This is a new version of Hannah where laundry is getting done.
1: I am normally like a clutter troll. Right. So this is wild that I'm like, the laundry must be done. The house must be clean.
0: Thank you for saying clutter troll. Yes, thank you so much.
1: I am. I
2: have a question before you can cross the bridge.
0: That's Hannah.
1: It's truly. Like, my house is clean, but there's stuff. Like, there's always stuff around. But time is running out, and I think that my soul is just feeling it. So while baby is due August 5th, mm-hmm. I'm going on maternity leave at the end of the month. And for all you and I know, baby could come in 3 days or 3 weeks.
0: Right.
1: So it just feels like I have to be prepared at all times. And thus, like, the nesting and the chaos. And knowing that time is coming, thought it would be so fun to have you join in the final countdown by making your baby predictions. And if you've ever been to a baby shower, you know what this is. If not, you have your chance to guess the arrival date, the arrival time, the birth weight and length.
0: Mm-hmm.
1: And whoever gets the closest will win a gift card to the River Fan Store.
0: You're missing one of the things you could guess, though.
1: What?
0: What comes out first? Head. Foot.
1: No, it better not be the foot.
0: Breach.
1: Oh, no.
0: I don't wish these things on you, but I'm just thinking more stuff to guess. More competition.
1: Well, that's not a part of the little game, but if you want to add your own little flavor to it, I guess you could just text it to 800-609-1049.
0: Would you see all these body parts? Thumb.
1: No,
0: what?
1: No.
0: What is this? In the world.
1: To play and not answer those questions.
0: Sorry.
1: But the more normal ones, just text the word baby to 800-609-1049.
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9: Weather. Be careful as you're heading out and about for today into tonight, too. Rounds of showers and thunderstorms rolling through, and some of these may produce heavy rain. Today's high 85.
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5: Josh, what in this wild world did you find today?
2: Okay, so getting bounced off the Wi-Fi is the worst.
5: Oh,
2: right?
5: Terrible, yeah.
2: Nobody likes connection problems in the comfort of your own home. So here are some common household items that, unbeknownst to us until now, likely are interfering with your home Wi-Fi.
5: Oh, okay.
2: One, your microwave.
5: Yes. Struggling with the Wi-Fi?
2: No, it's interfering with the Wi-Fi.
5: Okay.
2: For example, 2.4 gigahertz is one of the most common frequencies used by Wi-Fi networks and Bluetooth devices. Coincidentally, it's the same frequency your microwave uses to nuke food.
5: Oh, wow.
2: Right.
5: Kind of concerning, actually.
2: Yeah, so that's traveling through the house. Next, your mirror. If you have a dead spot in your house, picture a line between you and the router and think about whether there's a mirror or a big TV there that's bouncing the signal into some other direction.
5: That's crazy.
2: Isn't it?
5: Because we are having Wi-Fi issues, and I'm trying to think of the mirrors in the house.
2: You got to go home today, and you got to imagine a straight line router to where is the problem. It might be a mirror.
5: Okay, all right. I'm going to be walking around.
2: Might be a big TV. And last but not least, these are household items that are interfering with your Wi-Fi. Your fish.
5: Your fish?
2: Well, technically, your fish tank. I mean, they say water and Wi-Fi don't mix, but I was looking at you and thinking, if your cat, fish, got a hold of the router, that's probably your problem.

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0: The river is Ohio's home for Jesus music, and Ohio is home to some incredible homegrown artists who are making Jesus music. So this whole thing's gonna work out great. It's a natural fit for the next featured artist for Ohio's own to come in this morning.
1: Yay.
0: 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Not yet. You gotta hang on. All right, 8:32. They are in the house, and they'll be on the River Morning Show, Ohio's own.
1: Come on.
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0: 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We're Josh and Hannah, and we know this. The Buckeye State, Ohio, is full of incredibly talented people. Mm-hmm. And thankfully, one of them stopped by today.
1: Ladies and gentlemen, put your hands together for Ohio's own.
0: Presenting Ohio's own Brooke Bella.
2: Yay, we're so excited you're here. Oh,
3: thank you so much for having me. I am so excited to be here.
0: Brooke Bella is no stranger to the river. She is an intern the last two summers at the River's Bell Fountain offices, because that's where you're from, right?
3: Yes, that is.
0: How many more people are from Bell Fountain? I've never met anyone else from Bell Fountain.
3: Oh, no.
0: There are so many.
3: Yeah.
2: I love the Bell Fountain area. There's a pizza place there that is better than any pizza I've ever had.
3: It's so cute. They have the little garlic knots that they
2: have
3: there.
2: Yes. What is it
3: called? It's called 600. And it literally has the best garlic knots I've ever had. Oh my goodness. There's so much I could recommend.
0: We know. I'm not knocking Bell Fountain.
3: Oh, you totally were.
0: I wasn't. I love it. All right, so I will quit digging a hole. Hannah, ask her a question.
2: Well, we would love for you to get to know Brooke Bella. She has a beautiful heart for Jesus. She has an amazing ministry through her music and her work through the River Ministry itself, too. But first, starting from the beginning, Brooke Bella.
3: Yeah.
2: That is a beautiful name.
3: Mm-hmm. Oh, I think
2: Can you tell us a little bit about where it came from?
3: Yes, I absolutely can. So I have a very creative mom. My mom is the best. And so my name is Brooklyn Isabella. Mm-hmm. But as a little girl, she was thinking of fun ways to kind of make a nickname for me. And she didn't want just kind of like, you know, like Brooke, because that's like cool or cute.
2: Yeah.
3: She wanted something a little bit different. So she took the first half of my first name and the last half of my middle name. She put them together and that's Brooke Bella. And so I've been Brooke Bella pretty much all my life. Everybody from school calls me that. And I always think it's so cute and fun because it's a little special moment I share with my mom, but everybody else gets to be in on it.
2: Yes, because I think when I first met you, I assumed that was your last name. Like it was Brooke Bella.
0: Right.
3: Yeah.
2: But no, it's her, like what she goes by is her first name, Brooke Bella. It's the most unique. You're probably the only one on the planet.
3: Oh, my goodness.
2: Thank you. Super cool.
0: It's so fun to have folks like you

0: of the living room, and I get out a Bible. And at this time, I couldn't, like, really read. Like, right. I can maybe read a couple things here and there. But I started acting like I was reading straight from the Bible, and I started singing what I thought were Bible verses. Oh, and I started singing about, like, how God's going to protect us even if there's a bear. Aww. And it was all this thing. I remember that song so vividly because I think that's, you know, when God really called me to ministry.
1: Oh, that's amazing. Ministry.
2: Do you remember, like, the actual tune of it?
0: I do.
2: We didn't prep you for this. Yeah,
1: come on.
0: I only know the, like, one little
2: that's
0: part
2: okay.
0: of it. Okay.
2: That's okay.
0: It was like, my God's still good, even if there's a bear. And that was it.
3: And that was like 6 years old.
0: Right. I was the youngest.
3: Oh, my goodness. Like four. Oh, my goodness.
1: That's way better than Hannah's.
2: Okay. No. First of all, it was kindergarten.
0: Oh.
2: And it was a class project.
0: Okay.
2: Red, white, and blue, stars and stripes for you, stars and stripes for the USA, red, white, and blue.
0: That's
2: I
0: so
2: like
0: cute.
2: Yours better.
0: Oh.
1: I feel like there needs to be one of those little, like, handheld firework things.
0: Oh, yeah.
1: Like,
0: yeah.
1: After that.
2: It'd be a really sad whistle, just like, ooh.
1: Shoots,
2: not be good.
1: Shoots
2: not
1: the, confetti, be good. The confetti across.
2: But so, Brooke, you are an Ohio gal. Yes. You are from Bell Fountain, but you go to school at MVNU at Mount Vernon Nazarene. What are some of your favorite Ohio spots? Like, ooh, what do you love that's very Ohio?
0: Okay, so there's this wonderful coffee shop that I adore so much. It's called Coastline Coffee. And So it's actually not very Ohio at all.
1: Yeah, really?
0: Yeah. So I love the beach. I love anything that's sunny and fun. I love to be, you know, in the sand, in the water. And so this coffee shop does a great job of making you feel like you're right on the beach.
1: That's cool.
0: It's so cute. They have, like, surfboards hung on the wall. They have beautiful pictures of people surfing and different things in there. Their drinks, I feel like, are even a little coastal too.
2: Yeah, yeah.
0: And so I love that coffee shop. I highly recommend. That's a good one. And then I'm a big CBJ fan. I love the Columbus Blue Jackets.
2: Okay.
0: And I know Joe is with me on that.
2: Yes.
0: And so I love to go to some of the hockey games in season and stuff.
2: Yeah.
0: And just kind of watch some hockey. I think it's so much fun. So I am not an aggressive person whatsoever. But I think it's really great to watch these big guys skate around and, like, punch each other.
1: She likes the fights.
0: I do. It's really sad. But I don't like, you know, like, I enjoy watching it. Obviously, I would never want to be a part of it.
1: Yeah, yeah.
0: It's fun to watch.
2: Yeah, when they slam each other against the glass.
0: Right.
2: You're like, yeah, more.
1: Yeah,
2: let's
1: do that.
0: Right.
1: So as music is obviously part of your life from start to finish here. So here's the deal, though, because everyone's got one of these.
0: Mm-hmm.
1: What is your... what's your guilty pleasure song?
0: Oh, my goodness. Okay.
1: Your guilty pleasure song. And by the way, this is Ohio's Own with Brooke Abella. And she is here from Bell Fountain today, one of the River interns for the last couple years, working in radio and music in college. And so we are pumped to have you. And I think, Hannah, as we were talking about this ahead of time, you mentioned you had one, like, right off the bat.
2: Oh, yeah. I mean, and it's very embarrassing, but I'll own up to it. It's Part of That World from The Little Mermaid.
0: Oh, it's so good. I love
2: will
0: that.
2: Play it on repeat. My husband, I will... pull into the garage, and he was like, Ariel's back. And I was like, all the time. So, yes, I don't think you can get more embarrassing than that, but I would love to hear what your guilty pleasure song is.
0: Gosh, I don't really know if it's that embarrassing.
2: That's okay. That's okay.
0: I have two, if that's okay.
2: Mm-hmm. Do it.
0: So, this one's kind of an old one, and it's not really like a it's not embarrassing at all, but it's Hello, My Name Is. Hello, my name is
1: Matthew West.
0: I love that song so much. And when I'm having a not so good day, I'll turn it on.
2: I love that.
0: And so I love it. It's a great song. And I don't, like, you know, tell too many people about it, but I was in the car the other day with just some of my people and I played it and they were like, yeah. And I was like, oh my gosh. Okay. So I found, like, you know, my people.
1: Yeah.
0: And so that's super great. But then my other one, don't judge me for this. So, you know, the Disney movie Coco, I really like Un Poco Loco. I think it's a lot of fun. I like to try and sing it really quickly in Spanish. And so that one definitely is one of my guilty pleasure songs.
2: And that is a fun fact about you, about Brooke Abella. She is bilingual, which I think I could spiral into a ton of other questions about that, but I have time for one more and I want to get to it.
0: Okay.
2: You really do have a talent for writing music. Aww. You have a beautiful voice. So why Christian music?
1: You could have gone all kinds of directions.
2: Gone, yeah, anywhere.
0: That
2: why
0: is
2: Christian
0: so
2: music?
0: True. Oh my goodness. Okay, so when I was in middle school, I actually wrote some secular songs. Now, they weren't bad or anything, but they were just like middle school kind of love songs,
2: sure.
0: Situational songs, that kind of stuff. And I didn't exactly know what God was wanting me to do in my life because I felt like he had called me to, like, many different things, but I didn't know what that meant.
1: Well, and you were in middle school.
0: Right. I was trying to figure it out, though.
1: Yeah.
0: And so, as I started to grow up, I had been a worship leader all of my life. I'd been, you know, leading worship.

0: worship for school, for churches, for, you know, just youth groups all around my area. And I really enjoyed it, but I didn't know if that was something that I was going to be called into. So as time went on, I really felt like, you know, God was just calling me into deeper waters. He was calling me into more. He was like, hey, I have a bigger, better plan for you that involves more of me, that involves more of, you know, Christ. And Christ was the center of my life, but he designed me and he formed me to, you know, to chase after him and to show other people that and to encourage other people to do that. So I started doing more worship stuff. I fell in love with worship. I fell in love with who God is and what he had been to me, because he had been so many things in my life. And looking back on it, I'm so thankful for him and just all the ways that he was there for me when I didn't even know that he would be. And so through all of that, I started to just feel such a call to it. And I'm an artist in many different ways. And so I felt like I had to write that down. I had to put that somewhere. And that turned into another thing, which turned to beautiful songs that talk about how Christ is my savior, how I have so much hope and peace and joy and just, you know, such a desire to let the world know, you know, the reason for my hope.
1: That's incredible.
0: Yeah, so that's why Christian music, I think there's no other way that I would want to, you know, use my talents or my gifts, because I believe he, you know, created those for him. Yeah. So,
2: Well, we're going to hear some live in the next 7 minutes. It's Ohio's own Brooke Abella with us here on the River Morning Show. Stay right here for live music from Ohio's own.
3: The River Morning Show. Good Friday morning, and thanks for joining us from the Ohio AgNet, the voice you know with the News You Trust studio, sponsored by BASF and Valtima Fungicide. Proven number one for the toughest corn diseases with long-lasting residual when you need to be confident your fungicide will perform. I'm Dusty Sonnenberg reporting. Taking a quick look at your agricultural headlines, the USDA will release its latest World Agricultural Supply and Demand Estimates Report, the WASDE report, and it should add some context to acreage and stocks data from the report that was released back on June 30th. Let's get a quick check of how the markets closed yesterday at yesterday's close. September corn was down 3.5 cents, and December corn was down 4.25. August soybeans closed down 15.5 cents, while November new crop beans were down 10.75. September Kansas City wheat closed up 9 cents, while September Chicago wheat was up 12, and September Minneapolis wheat closed the day up 8.25 cents. Thanks for joining us and have a great day. This is the Ohio AgNet.
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9: Careful as you're heading out and about for today into tonight, too. Rounds of showers and thunderstorms rolling through, and some of these may produce heavy rain. Today's high 85.
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2: Come
1: another
2: on.
1: Incredibly talented artist. And Brooke Abella, we are thrilled to have you here. And you brought friends,
2: yes,
1: a guitar player.
2: I did.
1: I have affectionately named him Guitar Guy.
2: No, that's so mean.
3: Your friend Elijah is here, and you guys are super talented together, but this is a song that you wrote that's the your newest song that you're going to perform live for us here called The Painter.
2: Yes.
3: Will you tell us a little bit about it?
2: Okay, so what's super exciting about The Painter is actually is not released yet, and it won't be until like a little later in the summer.
1: Wow.
2: So this is like a really like fresh, like new.
3: Sneak
2: peek. If you're listening now, you get to hear. I know, I'm so excited. But yeah, so The Painter is kind of a song that is really real to me. It means a lot to me. Comes from a place of just kind of talking to God intimately, like I do. I like to journal to God, and I'll talk to him about just whatever it is it might be. If it, you know, was that I saw a flower today, or maybe I saw a squirrel or something. I like to talk to God in ways like that. But so this song is kind of talking about that a little bit. So I am an artist. I make art. I paint, and specifically when we're talking about an oil painting, you have to put down this like really ugly varnish that's like a underlayer.
3: Oh.
2: It's called like a wash, and it's usually like a brown. It's a little chunky. It's not very cute to look at. And you kind of like look at your canvas and you're like, oh, this does not look good at all. This is pretty ugly. How can this turn into something beautiful?
3: Mm.
2: And so you kind of have to build up from that. You put in your darks, then you start to put in your medium tones, then your lights. And then once you're able to kind of go back through everything over and over again and give it detail, give it color, give it life, you realize that that painting would not be half as bright, beautiful, or vibrant as it is without that underwash, which I think is really interesting and very, you know, something that I have to think about a little bit. So that is kind of a part of where this song comes from. It's kind of how God does that in our lives. Like our lives can be full of like this muck, this gross brown stuff that's not very fun to look at. And we can kind of look at it and be a little bit hopeless. We can be like, oh man, I don't see how this could get any better. I don't see how this could be used for good. But God does this really beautiful thing where he turns it all around for good, where he adds his color, he adds his life, he breathes life into it, and he kind of transforms it into something that looks like a mess, into something that's beautiful that he used that was all part of his plan all along. So that's what this song's talking about. It's kind of hitting on that, and I've seen God do that in my life in so many different ways. But to me, that's one of my favorite ways to make that analogy. Like maybe if it is like, you know, a tough season or something like that, I'm reminded that this tough season is something that God is going to use, that he is using, that it's going to be a powerful tool in my future. And even though I may not be super thankful for it right now, down the road, I'm going to be like, wow, God, thank you so much for helping me, for putting that there to prepare me for something else. So I think that that's, you know, something that has been super important for me most of my life because I've been a painter for so long. That's one of the things I'm going to school for.
3: Yes.
2: And so, yeah, that's where The Painter comes from.
3: Well, we are so honored to have the sneak peek of your brand new song. It's Ohio's own Brooke Abella with The Painter.

0: Come on! I got goosebumps like multiple times through that whole thing.
1: She is Brooke Abella, Ohio's own, and that was like the world debut of the painter.
2: Well, yeah.
1: So good. Yeah, I got chills too. Hannah's the chills one.
2: Right.
1: I got chills too.
0: I know. Usually, you know, a one line of a song can get me. So the fact that it just kept happening.
1: Yeah.
0: It just kept happening. And there's not a blizzard in here.
2: Thank you guys.
1: We've got more with Brooke Abella. Stay here. And if you were listening a few moments ago, we talked about our guilty pleasure song, and the first one that Brooke Abella mentioned was actually this song. It's Matthew West. Hello, my name is more with Brooke Abella. 6 minutes away on the River Morning Show.

0: We're Josh and Hannah, and we're not alone.
1: Wow. Never alone.
0: Never alone.
2: Well, that sounds creepy.
0: The River Morning Show. I'm Josh. She's Hannah. And she is our special guest for Ohio's own.
2: It's Brooke Abella. Woo! And we love all of our river artists or our Ohio artists, but we have a special friendship and relationship with dear Brooke Abella. She's a river intern, but she has her own ministry as well through music and an amazing heart for Jesus. We've been so blessed to hang out with you more this morning and to introduce you more to the river family. She has a beautiful talent for writing music. And if you just missed her song, The Painter, make sure that you follow her on Instagram, on socials, because it is that, debuting soon.
0: Yeah, when is that releasing?
3: Because
0: I need that in my life.
3: So that's going to be at the end of summer. It's going to be before fall. We're still working on some of the mixing and mastering of it. But I'm going to be putting out some teasers here soon so you can hear what the actual song's going to look like. And yeah, we'll get that out to you pretty soon.
2: And where, if somebody wanted to follow you, where are the best places to go?
3: Yeah, I'm always on Instagram. I'm on TikTok, YouTube, Facebook, you name it. And if you want to listen to my music, I'm on Spotify. I'm on Pandora, Apple Music, anywhere really that you can get music. I'm there.
2: And is your handle Brooke Abella?
3: Yep, Brooke Abella.
2: Brooke Abella. Look her up on Instagram, Facebook, everywhere that she just said, TikTok, all the fun places, because it will be worth your time. You will feel closer to Jesus through her music and through her ministry.
0: So with that set up, how about we do one more song?
3: Yeah.
0: Okay, I would love to hear. We've got this locked in the system, ready to roll. What's the story behind your song, Promises?
3: Oh my goodness. So Promises is one of my favorite ones that I've released. And this one is actually super great because I released it in English and in Spanish. So if you want to listen to the Spanish version, you should check that out.
0: Okay.
3: But what's so great about this song is I was going through the Bible and I was just like, you know, trying to remind myself of all the promises of God. I was trying to go through and be like, hey, what does he promise us as humans? What does he promise us as his kids? You know, once we are, living well with him, we are walking the walk, we're in the faith. What are these promises? Because I want to keep them on my mind. I want to have them close and near and dear to my heart. So I'm not forgetting about them. And so I went through and I wrote down most of the promises I could find. Obviously, I probably missed a lot because God promises us so much. And I am so thankful to just be one of his kiddos. But I was going through and I was like, wow, these things are really, I should make a song out of this. And so as I was thinking about it, as I was praying about it, I was like, yeah, God, you've been so good. And, you know, maybe a couple years ago, like you promised me something and you came through on that. Like now I see the benefits of it. I see the flowers. I see the, you know, the way that we've reaped the benefits from that. And so I was thinking about that and I was praying about it. And I was like, yeah, I'm going to write a song about this. What's super fun is the Spanish chorus is like really fun to like say and like do. So like I like it actually a little bit better than the English chorus. But it's... Lo que sé que me quieren decir, yo sé lo que tú dijiste, me quedaré quieto porque tú cumples tus promesas. So what's so cool about it is it rhymes really well in Spanish. And so then when you hear the English version, it's like so funny because it means the same thing, but it's like two different like sets of words. So I think that's a lot of fun. But yeah, Promises is a really fun one. I definitely pull into the Spanish flavor with this one. And it's just to remind myself how good God is, how good he's been, and how good he will be.
0: She is Brooke Abella. She is Ohio's own. And we are so thankful to have you here sharing about your music today.
2: And you can see her live coming up soon, July 23rd at the Franklin County Fairgrounds, opening for Ohio's own Seth Schleter.
0: Wow, it's like a Buckeye concert.
2: I know. 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Brooke Abella, thank you so much for being here this morning.
3: Guys.
2: And here just for you is her song Promises on the River.

0: grateful for you.
1: This is the River Morning Show. We're Josh and Hannah.
2: And here's a happy heart story for you. And stick with it. It's going to sound chaotic, but okay. The happy is there.
1: Thanks for the heads up.
2: I just want to let you know.
1: I wonder.
2: Yes. There's an 82-year-old woman named Joan. She fell into her bathtub and got trapped there.
1: Oh, goodness.
2: See, I didn't want to start with that. And you'd be like, how is this a happy heart story?
1: Thank you.
2: She injured her back so she couldn't climb out, and her phone was outside the bathroom.
1: Oh, no.
2: So for 9 days, she was completely alone. I know, but I promise it's going to get there.
1: Do you see the look on my face right now?
2: I see it. You're concerned. Here's what's amazing. Joan never gave up. She said she spent each and every day praying, talking to God, and asking him, Lord, show me how to get out of here.
1: Uh-huh.
2: At one point, she did figure out how she could use her foot to turn on the faucet and splash water toward her face.
1: Yeah,
2: make sure that she was staying hydrated.
1: Right.
2: And she said when the pain became overwhelming, she would just cry out, Lord, help me.
1: Oh, my goodness.
2: Then, after several unanswered phone calls, her brother felt like something wasn't right.
1: Uh-huh.
2: He asked for a wellness check. And deputies found Joan, and she was rushed to the hospital. Today, she's recovering, and she's doing great.
1: Oh,
2: and she said
1: God.
2: This. Her faith is stronger than ever. And when asked how she made it through, Joan just said, there's nothing my God can't do. And that's a happy heart story for you.
3: Time now for your River Business Report, where Facebook and Instagram's parent company, Meta, said this week it'll invest more than $13 billion Canadian dollars to build its first artificial intelligence data center in Canada. It'll be located in Alberta and be the company's largest outside the U.S. John Deere owners should soon feel free to fix their own machines. The Federal Trade Commission and several state attorneys general have secured a right to repair settlement with a farming equipment company. It's the second right to repair settlement this year following a $99 million class action settlement in April. And Australia has agreed to sell uranium to India for peaceful purposes. The deal was announced by the country's two prime ministers this week after a meeting in Melbourne. The agreement aims to establish uranium exports to India, which had stalled since 2014. I'm Ron Hamilton for 104.5 The River.
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13: The River Weather.
0: Low pressure system moving its way through in rounds of showers and thunderstorms here for the rest of today and into tonight. Locally heavier rainfall returning. Today's high from the low to mid 80s, the overnight low 65. Still a few thunderstorms coming our way tomorrow, the high back to the low 80s, and then drier weather Sunday, mostly sunny, the high 85. I'm meteorologist Jennifer Naramore.
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1: News you can use this morning. 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
0: Ba-da-ba-ba-ba.
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0: Sounds kind of awesome.
1: I usually avoid Mountain Dew. Uh-huh. I drank too much in sixth grade and it was a bad thing.
0: It's still affecting me today.
1: But pregnancy belly is like, that sounds pretty good. Oh, so I may have to do it.
0: You have to have pregnancy belly for that to sound?
1: No. Look at myself. Just saying it's somehow overcoming my sixth grade trauma.
0: Apparently my baby is due and 15 days.
1: Not what I meant. As of this month, the U.S.'s most popular dog names have been updated and announced. The top 10 being, ready for this?
0: Okay.
1: Lola, Charlie, Lucy, Buddy, and Milo.
0: Okay.
1: And then in fifth place is Daisy. Number four is Coco. Number three is Max. Number two is Luna. And number one, the U.S. dog name that is top of the top, is Bella.
0: Oh.
1: Josh, Ollie is on the list.
0: Oh, where is he at?
1: He's number 54.
0: Okay, because I don't know any dogs with those top 10 names.
1: Really? None. I know a handful.
0: No.
1: But Bear has got him beat. Lots of bears out there.
0: Uh-huh.
1: He just missed the top 10 list. He's number 11.
0: Wow.
1: Which I would rather be like 100. Or,
0: yeah.
1: You know, I don't want to be on the top 100 list. Joe's dog from the Midday Show is Zoe. She's at number 30. The only River DJ dog name not on the list, Haley with her pup Trout. It's one of a kind.
0: You know what? If there was a top fish name, your name, your fish, your cat, fish.
1: That just confuse your brain.
0: Would not be on there
1: fish
0: either.
1: Fish is not on the cat name
0: list. No,
1: That was the
0: you
1: unique
0: guys,
1: one.
0: Would you start naming them completely other species? You got a good shot.
1: It's very confusing though. If you've ever wanted a behind the scenes look at Ohio Stadium, here's your chance. From July 22nd through the 31st, you can take a special tour of the Shoe that gives you access to spots most people never get to see, like the press box, the Buckeyes locker room, even the field itself. You'll get to stand on the national championship turf before it's replaced, and each guest gets a piece of the turf to take home while supplies last. So definitely make sure if you're interested in that you sign up early. Tickets are going for around about $100.
0: Okay.
1: So
0: that's
1: not
0: an experience.
1: Cheap, but not, you know, the worst of the worst.
0: Yeah, wow.
1: But it's your chance to take a bucket list item off the list.
0: And take a piece of history home.
1: Absolutely.
0: Also.
1: And it just means Buckeye season is right around the
0: Let's
1: corner.
0: Let's go.
1: OH.
0: IO.
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0: Arthur.
1: This is the River Morning Show where Josh and Hannah.
2: Ladies and gentlemen, the weekend.
3: You did it. You made it to the wonderful weekend.
1: Standing ovation.
3: Now it's time to relax and have some fun. Josh, what are you getting into this weekend?
1: So tonight I get the distinct privilege of being the MC for the 61st Mennonite Relief Sale
3: at
1: the Mount
3: Hope
1: Events Center. Yeah, that's so cool. They're raising funds for international relief work they do in the Middle East. Very cool. The food's going to be incredible.
3: Oh, I bet.
1: And there's all kinds of stuff happening tonight, so that's going to be fun. Starts at 6 o'clock, I think. I got to get there at 6.
3: That's
1: what I know. Next, Saturday morning, tomorrow, we're setting up our church for Vacation Bible School.
3: Oh, it's so fun. What's the theme?
1: Do you know yet? Rainforest Cafe.
3: Fun!
1: Yeah, and the decorations are going to be epic.
3: I love

0: With Jesus, yes, but regardless,
1: that's so true.
0: So that's the weekend shaping up for us. Hannah, yeah, what are you doing this weekend?
1: Tonight, I'm getting together with some of my girlfriends. It was one of our birthdays this week. There's always a birthday thing happening in my life. Just always.
0: You know too many people.
1: I know, but we have so much fun. So we're going to go celebrate her over dinner in the UA area. And then it is like go time in my husband's mind for finishing our basement, because he realizes that time is ticking away that he has before baby arrives.
0: He will not have time after baby arrives.
1: Right. And so this weekend, his main goal is to paint the entire ceiling black. So we're finishing the basement. Yeah. Like, there'll be drywall, but then we're leaving the ceiling exposed.
0: We've wanted to do that too. You'll have to tell me how it goes.
1: Yeah, I'm very curious. It's going to be hilarious though, because tonight we have to wait till the sun goes down. Mm-hmm. It's an older house. It was built in like 1960. And so there are holes in our wood floor on the main floor that go to the basement all the way through. And so to make sure none of that paint comes through, we have to turn off all the lights in the house, wait for it to be completely dark, and then he's going to walk room by room with a flashlight in the basement.
0: Wow.
1: See where there's light coming through, and then I'm going to be up above like taping over it. So that when he sprays the paint, it's not going through the house.
0: This sounds very Mission Impossible to me.
1: It is. It's like, I think it's going to be impossible.
0: Oh, I see.
1: Because there's going to be things like under the bed or where a dresser's sitting that it's going to spill out. But that we will literally be walking around in the dark tonight trying to find all the holes in our floor.
0: Well, you have fun. I know. As you're listening to this, and maybe you've got plans for the weekend, amazing. But I want you to know, too, you need plans for the Rock the Weekend getaway.
1: Yes.
0: Okay, that's coming up in just weeks for Rock the Lake. You can learn more when you text the word weekend to 800-609-1049. All I'm telling you is you got to do it, because you're going to want to win it.
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0: We're Josh and Hannah. This is the River Morning Show. When you woke up this morning and things felt a little different, there's a good reason for that.
1: Ladies and gentlemen, the weekend.
2: Because you did it. You made it to the glorious weekend. And now it's time to just relax and have some fun. Today in the World Cup, Spain takes on Belgium at 3 p.m. Rooting for Belgium to help make the U.S. look a little better.
0: Yes, please.
2: Gotta do it. Tomorrow, Norway and England face off at 5, and Argentina and Switzerland battle it out at 9 p.m. France was the first to secure a spot in the semifinals as they took down Morocco yesterday.
0: Can neither confirm nor deny that reporters afterwards caught all the guys going, huh.
2: Yeah, sure.
0: Takes that, huh.
2: If you are a big reader, if you love books, this weekend is basically your Super Bowl. The Free Columbus Book Festival is happening Saturday and Sunday at Main Library and Topiary Park, where you can meet more than 200 local and national authors. There's going to be some panel discussions, book signings, tons of books. I've been before, and they're affordable and a ton of fun. Why are you laughing?
0: Because you said you've been. I've been like, I've wanted to ask, have you done this?
2: Oh, yeah. And there's this giant tent that has, like, these massive discount books, and none of it's organized. You have to, like, go in and fight for elbow room.
0: I don't read books. I like that.
2: That's honestly my favorite part. I just like to go try to beat other people to the good books.
0: You just gotta try to go beat other people?
2: To the good books.
0: To the books. You mentioned elbows.
2: I've seen your elbows. There might be some elbowing.
0: They're very pointy.
2: And it's mostly because you got to have some personal space, or else there's people right on top of you. But it's a ton of fun, and there's a lot of really good food vendors that show up for that. That is Saturday and Sunday this weekend. If you weren't done watching the U.S. play soccer, you can get even more local. The Columbus Crew welcomes the English club Burnley FC for an international friendly game.
0: How fun!
2: That's going to be in Columbus at Scott Miracle-Gro Field. That's Sunday at 4 p.m.
0: This weekend.
2: This weekend.
0: This Sunday. 4 p.m.
2: 4 p.m.
0: Okay.
2: So I don't think there are any World Cup games.
0: No.
2: But this way you can see some local guys, some U.S. players still doing their thing.
0: Yay, soccer balls.
2: I know.
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8: It was early 2020. COVID-19 was spreading across the globe, and Ohio's Health Department Director, Amy Acton, says she was Googling the word pandemic.
9: Even though I'm a global health physician, I was Googling the word pandemic because I couldn't understand.
8: Some doctor called COVID czar Amy Acton Googled instead of governing. 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
19: I've

0: Uplifting and encouraging the river. This is the River Morning Show. People are funny out there, and I'm glad they post it. Tweets of the week. This is from Cindy. Did they invent cold foam because people were embarrassed to order coffee with whipped cream?
1: I feel like cold foam has a lot more flavors, different options.
0: That's true. It is. It's not the same thing, but yeah. I get what she's saying.
1: Yeah, it's like you're fancy and cool instead of, give me whipped cream.
0: Yeah. All right, anyway, from Juliana, I've been trying to improve some vegan recipes, but so far all I've come up with is add a dead animal.
1: Okay, well, that did not make it sound appetizing, but well, I mean, I'm with her.
0: I don't want to eat a living one. Not today. This is from Peter, Tweets of the Week. Once upon a time, a bored caveman rubbed two sticks together until it lit up. And we've progressed now to the point where I got to do battle with Excel from 9 a.m. to 5 p.m. every day.
1: Oh, no. Yeah, that's unfortunate.
0: That escalated quickly.
1: Yeah, it did.
0: Technology exploding. From Megan, I'm sorry for the things I said when the AC was broken.
1: Are you, though? Because, I mean, I get it. Like, I get real feisty real fast. And
0: so what you're saying is Mama's not apologizing.
1: No, the AC was off. Okay. Absolutely not.
0: Tweets of the Week, last but not least, this is from Kelly. Why is it girl cats get named after ancient goddesses and boy cats get named after Taco Bell menu items? If I come to my house, this is Cleopatra and this is Cheesy Gordita Crunch.
1: Yes!
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hosting and encouraging the river. I'm Joe. As we wrap up yet another week, surely something good had to have happened this week. So you can share that good news by calling 800-609-1049. We're on Facebook, River Middays with Joe. Hey.

0: never gave up on me.
1: That's some good news right there. The Afters, God, never giving up on us, no matter what we've been through, no matter where we've been. He still loves and cares about us. So maybe you have good news, not necessarily as good news as the Afters was able to bring to us, but if there's something good that happened to you this week, you can join the show, 800-609-1049. We're on Facebook, River Middays with Joe. Alicia, thanks for calling in. What's your good news?
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1: That is incredible. 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
3: 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Proven number one for the toughest corn diseases with long-lasting residual when you need to be confident your fungicide will perform. I'm Dusty Sonnenberg reporting. Taking a look at your agricultural headlines, today the USDA at noon will release their latest World Agricultural Supply and Demand Estimates Report, otherwise known as the WASD, and it should add some context to the acreage and stocks data, which was released back on June 30th. Now for corn, looking ahead to the new crop 26-27 year, it's unlikely USDA will adjust their yield forecast of 183 bushels per the acre. In soybeans, given the time of year, changes to the world soybean balance sheet should be minimal. And in wheat for the current 26-27 marketing year, the USDA forecast only 32.06 million acres of wheat will be harvested in the U.S. this year. This is the Ohio AgNet.
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15: The River Weather.
16: Low pressure system moving its way through, and rounds of showers and thunderstorms here for the rest of today and into tonight. Locally heavier rainfall returning. Today's high from the low to mid 80s, the overnight low 65. Still a few thunderstorms coming our way tomorrow, the high back to the low 80s. And then drier weather Sunday, mostly sunny, the high 85. I'm meteorologist Jennifer Naira Moore.
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1: I'm Josh. She's Hannah. But are Heems doggo or am Heems rat baby?
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1: My dog Ollie had a grooming appointment.
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1: week. He gets matted very easily.
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1: essentially like shave him so close he's nearly bald.
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1: Heems our doggo.
2: Aww.
1: Yay! 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
2: Puppers is back.
1: 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I'm about to

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0: I wrote this song in a season where I was asking myself if I was really living the life God called me to live. Not the life that looks successful on the outside, but the one that's faithful on the inside. It came from the deep desire I think we all carry to stand before the Father one day and hear the words, "Well done."
1: The story that made the song.
2: On the River. I've been

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Only then I understood that even in the ruthless pain,

0: Central Ohio native Seth Schleter on Uplifting and Encouraging the River. I'm Joe. Thinking about the good news that might have happened this week. Doesn't have to be super big. It can be something small. It could be like, you know what? I had a really good conversation today with a family member that's been hurting, or I had a good lunch with a friend, or it could be something huge. Like, you know, you saw healing this week that you weren't expecting. 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Mary, thanks for calling in. What's the good news that you want to share?
1: Our family just went through a major storm in our lives, and God used the situation to bring us all closer to Him and brought our loved one, my nephew, back from a 10-day coma. 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He's going into rehab, and it brought my brother and his wife to their knees in prayer. And I just thank God for that. 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

0: There's nobody you argue with quite like your sibling, right? I'm Joe. It's uplifting and encouraging. The river and the things that you argue about, sometimes they're super serious. Other times, it's like the dumbest things on earth. So my brother and I, we're really close. Like, we've been close my whole life, but we're brothers. You know, we argue quite a bit. And we got into a little argument over the phone fairly recently. And I realized during the course of the argument that I started kind of losing it. So I jumped to something that I've been doing for years. I said, you know what, Matt? I was a Little League All-Star in 2001 and you weren't. And that was my mic drop moment there where I knew, all right, I was losing the argument, but I won. I ended up coming back and winning that war. The river.
1: 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Proven number one for the toughest corn diseases with long-lasting residual when you need to be confident your fungicide will perform. I'm Dusty Sonnenberg reporting. Driving the markets today, the USDA at noon will release their latest World Agricultural Supply and Demand Estimates report, otherwise known as the WASD, hopefully adding context to the acreage and stocks data that was released back on June the 30th. Let's take a look at what those market numbers are doing in Chicago just ahead of the report release. July corn is trading up 4.5 cents at $4.32¼. December new crop corn up 4¾ at $4.56½. July soybeans 4¾ higher at $11.84¼. With November new crop beans up 6¾ at $11.88¼. And wheat for July currently 18¾ higher, $6.30. 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
13: Low pressure system moving its way through in rounds of showers and thunderstorms here for the rest of today and into tonight. Locally heavier rainfall returning. Today's high from the low to mid 80s, the overnight low 65. Still a few thunderstorms coming our way tomorrow, the high back to the low 80s. And then drier weather Sunday, mostly sunny, the high 85. I'm meteorologist Jennifer Naramore.
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0: on, Joe. You know, it's so tough watching your pets get older, knowing that they're not going to be here forever. I'm struggling with that with my dog right now. My dog Zoe is, she's getting up there. She's getting older, and she's a little slower than she was before. And there's a little part of me that's like, you know, she's fixed, and I wish that I didn't do that because I wanted her to have puppies. And, you know, when I have to say goodbye to her, I'll still have something of her for more years to come. So I was curious to see how Zoe, my dog, was going to do how she would be as a mother. So I gave her a toy that looked exactly like her, handed it to her. She grabbed the toy by the neck and ripped it apart in minutes. And after I saw that, I was like, you know what? I'm actually glad you're fixed. We avoided a huge problem with that.
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0: uplifting and encouraging The River. I'm Joe, where we are digging into life's everyday mysteries, figuring out the rules for the gray areas of life. Like today, we're wondering, what are the rules for washing new clothes before wearing them? Because nobody told me as a kid. I just thought new meant clean. Now people are out here saying that there's factory dust, there's dye chemicals. Like my t-shirt came out of a science lab or something. So what are the rules? Do you wash your clothes first before wearing them, or do you live dangerously? 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
3: Hi, Joe. So I am not a washer before we wear new clothes. I never have been, just because I think I was raised that way. But when it comes to sheets, I always wash them before we use them. So new clothes is okay, but sheets, for some reason for me, I just like to have them washed, probably because I like the smell of new sheets. That's just me.
0: All right. 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
4: Time now for your River News Report, where locally, helping hands are everywhere in Ripon. Following the tragic shooting Sunday night that claimed the lives of a mother and daughter and a Ripon police sergeant, there's a fast-growing food truck rally that's happening next week, which will benefit the families of the victims. So far, at least 15 food trucks from all over the region have agreed to be a part of the food truck rally, which will take place on Monday from 11 a.m. to 6 p.m. at Ripon's Fritz Memorial Park. In addition to all of the food trucks, the event will also feature free drinks, bounce houses, a prayer tent, mental health services, and much more. Organizers say the entire community is welcome to attend. All proceeds will benefit the family of fallen officer Scott Reese and the family of Christine and McKinley McWilliams. Elsewhere, the Wayne County Health Department will host a pop-up food pantry on Tuesday from 11 to 1 in Worcester. The event will take place in the Health Department's parking lot on West South Street. Organizers say the pantry will follow a market-style setup, allowing participants to select items with staff available to help anyone with mobility challenges. Last month's pantry provided food for more than 100 area families. I'm Ron Hamilton for 104.5 The River.
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12: Low pressure system moving its way through in rounds of showers and thunderstorms here for the rest of today and into tonight. Locally, heavier rainfall returning. Today's high from the low to mid-80s, the overnight low 65. Still a few thunderstorms coming our way tomorrow, the high back to the low 80s. And then drier weather Sunday, mostly sunny, the high 85. I'm meteorologist Jennifer Naira Moore.
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Uplifting and encouraging the river. I'm Joe, talking about the unwritten rules for washing clothes before you wear them. Do you live dangerously and just not do it? Or do you wear it? 800-609-1049. Bethany texted in and said, you know what? I'm a washer, but my husband, however, he doesn't. I think it's so gross. What do you think? You can join the show.

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1: You can share your wild animal encounter, whether it was in the home or, I don't know, you were hiking Yellowstone.
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0: Michelle, thanks so much for calling in.
1: Hi, Joe. I wash them because you never know who has tried them on before you. They had on undergarments, so I always wash my new clothes before I wear them.
0: Okay, you wash your clothes. That makes sense. But what about, like, are there ever any exceptions? Like, when you buy sheets and they come in that little plastic container, nobody touches them, but at the same time, too, there may be some chemicals on them. Do you wash your sheets before you sleep in them?
1: I normally, when I just buy sheets, I put them in through the dryer. But I don't wash them because people don't open them and touch them, you know?
0: All right. Well, Michelle washes her clothes before she wears them. But what are your rules? You can join the show, 800-609-1049, or on Facebook, River Middays with Joe.

0: Arthur. Uplifting and encouraging the river, I'm Joe, where we are digging into life's everyday mysteries, figuring out the rules for the gray areas of life. Like today, we're wondering, what are the rules for washing new clothes before wearing them? Because nobody told me as a kid, I just thought new meant clean. Now people are out here saying that there's factory dust, there's dye chemicals. Like my t-shirt came out of a science lab or something. So what are the rules? Do you wash your clothes first before wearing them, or do you live dangerously? You can join the show 800-609-1049 or on Facebook, River Middays with Joe.
1: What are the rules?
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1: What are the rules?
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3: Hi, Joe. So I am not a washer before we wear new clothes. I never have been, just because I think I was raised that way. But when it comes to sheets, I always wash them before we use them. So new clothes is okay, but sheets, for some reason for me, I just like to have them washed, probably because I like the smell of new sheets. That's just me.
0: All right. Well, thanks for calling in. 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
5: 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I'm Dusty Sonnenberg reporting. Under bright sunshine, we have 80 degrees out in the barn thermometer. Let's turn our attention now to Chicago and the market numbers coming out just ahead of today's USDA WASDE report release. We find July corn trading 4.5 cents higher at $4.32¼. December new crop corn is up a nickel at $4.57. July soybeans are trading 4¾ cents higher at $11.84½, with November new crop beans 6½ cents higher at $11.88, and wheat for July currently 18¾ cents higher, trading at $6.30. In livestock, August live cattle trading down $1.90 at $233.35. August lean hogs are up 30 cents at $98.45. 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

0: hoisting the flag of encouragement. It's the river. I'm Joe, and today I'm joined by the daring Pirate Pete. It's time for Passages with Pirates.
1: Come together, me mates, as we unearth the wisdom found in Ephesians 2, 8 through 9. 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It not be of your own making, it be a righteous gift of the Almighty. Not own works, lest any scallywag should be boasting of it. 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So give thanks to the old captain of our souls who's done the heavy lifting, and let no man boast, lest he be tossed overboard into the sea of pride.
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13: The River Weather.
14: Low pressure system moving its way through in rounds of showers and thunderstorms here for the rest of today and into tonight. Locally heavier rainfall returning. Today's high from the low to mid 80s, the overnight low 65. Still a few thunderstorms coming our way tomorrow, the high back to the low 80s, and then drier weather Sunday, mostly sunny, the high 85. I'm meteorologist Jennifer Naramore.
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1: But keep listening to the river and you'll keep watering your soul so the good stuff can grow in you.

0: Okay, maybe there's that thing that you have that you're, it's kind of a dream that you want to do, but you'll probably never get around to doing it. But it's a dream of yours. You would do it if you could. I'm Joe. It's Uplifting and Encouraging the River. And I have one of those dreams. I've actually recently been really thinking about going back to college, going back to grad school. And I wish I could say that it was the motivation for it was to further my career. But if I'm being completely honest, that's not the case. The reason is I realized that I still have 2 more years of NCAA athletic eligibility left. And there's just something about it that would be like, I'm in my 30s now. There's something about it that would be so cool to be like the only person born in the 1980s to still play college ball.
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1: Let the words connect you to Jesus in a new way today. Uplifting and encouraging. The River.

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1: I have found the deepest loss. I have questioned if you could. And when it led me to the cross, only then I understood that even in the ruthless pain,

0: 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I'm Joe, putting the bow on yet another week. Maybe there was something good or exciting that happened this week that you want to share. 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Christina, what's that good news for you?
1: I was just wanting to tell about a really awesome thing that happened in my son's life.
0: Sure, what is it?
1: His name's Andrew, and he is 13 years old. And he has had a congenital heart defect since he was a baby. We found out he had a heart murmur when he was born. But then when he was 18 months old, he had a fever, and we found out that it was a bicuspid aortic valve stenosis, which means that his aortic valve only had two leaflets. He's been going to the doctor all this time. It would have been open heart surgery if he had to have it. We went to the doctor a couple weeks ago and found out that there are now three leaflets in his heart. There is no longer two. And I just have to shout it from the rooftop because it is a miracle. And I just am thanking God for the healing of him. And I know that God's going to do great things in Andrew's life.
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13: The River Weather.
14: Low pressure system moving its way through in rounds of showers and thunderstorms here for the rest of today and into tonight. Locally heavier rainfall returning. Today's high from the low to mid-80s, the overnight low 65. Still a few thunderstorms coming our way tomorrow, the high back to the low 80s. And then drier weather Sunday, mostly sunny, the high 85. I'm meteorologist Jennifer Nairamore.
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1: 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This is The River.

0: So glad you're here this afternoon. I'm Haley. This is The River. And this is really exciting because you've got a chance to win the prize that keeps on giving. I am talking about the River Dog Kids Club membership. 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
14: The River Weather.
15: Low pressure system moving its way through in rounds of showers and thunderstorms here for the rest of today and into tonight. Locally heavier rainfall returning. Today's high from the low to mid 80s, the overnight low 65. Still a few thunderstorms coming our way tomorrow, the high back to the low 80s, and then drier weather Sunday, mostly sunny, the high 85. I'm meteorologist Jennifer Naramore.
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0: Hey, I'm Haley, and right now, somebody is going to win a River Dog Kids Club membership. This is brand new to the river, and it is a full year of fun. Super exciting. Hi, the river. Who's this?
1: My name is Jennifer, but it's for my little one, Alex.
0: Oh, how old is Alex?
1: She's 10. She just had her tonsils out 2 days ago.
0: Oh, my goodness.
1: So, a little bit hard to hear her, so she's in the back seat, but
0: yeah,
1: she can hear everything.
0: Okay, so does that mean Alex is getting to eat, like, all the ice cream right now?
1: Yes.
0: The only upside
1: Absolutely.
0: To having your tonsils removed. All the ice cream you wish for.
1: All ice cream and popsicles.
0: Yes. Oh, my goodness. Hey, at least it's summer, and that's what you want anyway, right?
1: Yes.
0: I love that. Well, hey, good news, you guys. You just won a River Dog Kids Club membership.
1: Yay, Alex!
0: Yes! Alex has got a year full of fun coming her way. She gets her very own River Dog plush that she gets to adopt, complete with a certificate. She's going to get monthly activities and a birthday surprise from River Dog and so much more. So congratulations.
1: She's all smiles back there.
0: Yeah, the silent excitement to protect that healing throat. Oh, sweet Alex.
1: Mm-hmm.
0: That's awesome.
1: Thank you.
0: You are so...
1: Go ahead, Alex. You can say it.
2: Thank you.
0: Oh, you're so welcome.

That's new music from John Reddick, Holding On, Praise God. You can let us know what you think of that and all the songs you hear on The River as part of the River Music Team. 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

0: there are certain things we all treat as daily non-negotiables. At least I hope you're treating this that way. I'm Haley on the river, and I'm thinking of something like brushing your teeth. You know, you gotta brush your teeth every day. It's part of taking care of your teeth. There's no like, I'm too tired to brush my teeth. I just don't feel like brushing my teeth today. I'm too busy to brush my teeth. No, you just do it. But when it comes to exercise, I am more than happy to let those excuses fly. Oh, I just don't feel like it today. I don't feel motivated. I'm too tired. I'm too busy. Fill in the blank, right? Exercising, staying active. It's like always one of those things that I find myself wishing I was more consistent with than I am. But I'm finding that this mindset of trying to treat exercise like brushing your teeth, it's kind of helping motivate me. Just reframing exercise and movement as something that I have to do every day. Not that it has to be this intense, long workout every time. Some days maybe it's 10 minutes. Some days maybe it's a walk around the block. But that it has to become as second nature as something like brushing your teeth, because it is part of taking care of yourself.
1: 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Or does it?
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3: 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The King is in the room. 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
12: 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I'm Haley, and I'll be there Saturday the 18th. Would love to say hey to you. 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I can't

I'm Haley. This is The River. And you know, life is full of some real difficult things. May we never forget, though, the moments where we've gotten to see God's goodness. Absolutely.

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1: I'm Josh. She's Hannah. But are Heems doggo or am Heems rat baby?
2: Oh.
1: My dog Ollie had a grooming appointment.
2: Oh.
1: He gets matted very easily.
2: Oh.
1: They essentially like shave him so close he's nearly bald.
2: So are Heems doggo or are Heems rat baby now?
1: Heems are doggo.
2: Oh.
1: Yay! He still looks like a dog.
2: Puppers is back.
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1: Tonight is Find Your Own Food Night. I'm Haley on the river, and that is the declaration that has to be made in my home every once in a while. Tonight is Find Your Own Food Night. It's our way of saying nobody has the energy to cook, nobody has a plan, so everybody's on their own. Now, maybe that means that you're gonna hit up a drive-thru. Maybe it means you are like a little raccoon digging through the fridge and pantry to piece together the most random meal you've ever eaten. For me, Find Your Own Food Night usually results in me having what the internet calls girl dinner, like a little snack plate charcuterie kind of situation, like some turkey slices, crackers, maybe some fruit, veggies, maybe a few pickles if I'm feeling fancy. It's less of a meal and more of a prolonged grazing of the kitchen. For my husband, his fallback is a delicacy that he calls a pepperoni sandwich, which is literally a few slices of pepperoni between two slices of bread. But you know, it's fine because it's every man for themselves and everyone is happy with their own choices.
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17: Showers and thunderstorms for the overnight hours will be in the mid-60s, and then a mix of sun and clouds on Saturday. Still a chance of a shower or thunderstorm. We will get a little bit of sunshine, though, and mid-80s on the high. About 60 and a few clouds on Saturday night, and then mid-80s and a lot of sunshine Sunday. I'm meteorologist Steve Hamilton.
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getting closer and closer to Rock the Lake, the River's Free concert event coming up August 1st with John Reddick, Megan Woods, and Torrin Wells. 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

0: look on the bright side.
1: This is The River, and I'm Haley, helping you look on the bright side by reminding you that there are still good people and good things happening in the world. And sometimes it looks like shooting your shot.

0: when a Cleveland woman named Grace boarded her flight at Cleveland Hopkins International Airport, there was a maintenance worker on board that caught her eye. He had come on the plane briefly, you know, to do his job. They made eye contact, smiled at each other. Grace noted that he was a little bit handsome. But before you know it, he was gone. After her flight, Grace could not stop thinking about this guy and this interaction. And instead of just letting it go, she took to the internet with a missed connection post and a plea for help. She figured, this is a long shot, but you know, I don't have much to lose. And these are the moments that give me hope for the internet, because strangers were actually able to find this flight maintenance worker. Turns out his name is Simon. And now Grace and Simon, they've been in contact and they plan to hang out when they're both back in Cleveland. And I love stories like this, because whether or not they are soulmates, it's that reminder. Sometimes it's worth taking the shot. It's worth asking for help. It's worth putting yourself out there, because you just never know.
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1: 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I have questioned if you could. And when it led me to the cross, only then I understood that even in the ruthless pain,

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A flash flood warning for the following counties in Ohio, Portage, and Summit. The National Weather Service in Cleveland has issued a flash flood warning for Southern Portage County in northeastern Ohio, East Central Summit County in northeastern Ohio until 8 p.m. Eastern Daylight Time. At 5:11 p.m. Eastern Daylight Time, Doppler radar indicated thunderstorms producing heavy rain across the warned area. Between 1 and 3 inches of rain have fallen. The expected rainfall rate is 1 to 1.25 inches in 30 minutes. Additional rainfall amounts of 1 to 1.5 inches are possible in the warned area. Flash flooding is ongoing or expected to begin shortly. Hazard: flash flooding caused by thunderstorms. Source: radar. Impact: flash flooding of small creeks and streams, urban areas, highways, streets, and underpasses, as well as other poor drainage and low-lying areas. Some locations that will experience flash flooding include Akron, Ravenna, Cuyahoga Falls, Kent, Hudson, Talmadge, Mogador, Stowe, Brimfield, Fairlawn, Randolph, Monroe Falls, Lakemore, Atwater, Edinburgh, Silver Lake, Deerfield, Brady Lake, and Montrose, Kent. Turn around. Don't drown when encountering flooded roads. Most flood deaths occur in vehicles. Be aware of your surroundings and do not drive on flooded roads. Please report observed flooding to local emergency services or law enforcement and request they pass this information to the National Weather Service when you can.

0: I give my money to a radio station like The River? 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
1: I just can't imagine not having The River to listen to on my way to work and my way home from work as I process and decompress the stress that encompasses me. 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
2: 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Time now for your River News Report, where locally, helping hands are everywhere in Rittman. Following the tragic shooting Sunday night that claimed the lives of a mother and daughter and a Rittman police sergeant, there's a fast-growing food truck rally that's happening next week, which will benefit the families of the victims. So far, at least 15 food trucks from all over the region have agreed to be a part of the food truck rally, which will take place on Monday from 11 a.m. to 6 p.m. at Rittman's Fritz Memorial Park. In addition to all of the food trucks, the event will also feature free drinks, bounce houses, a prayer tent, mental health services, and much more. Organizers say the entire community is welcome to attend. All proceeds will benefit the family of fallen officer Scott Reese and the family of Christine and McKinley McWilliams. Elsewhere, the Wayne County Health Department will host a pop-up food pantry on Tuesday from 11 to 1 in Worcester. The event will take place in the Health Department's parking lot on West South Street. Organizers say the pantry will follow a market-style setup, allowing participants to select items with staff available to help anyone with mobility challenges. Last month's pantry provided food for more than 100 area families. I'm Ron Hamilton for 104.5 The River.
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12: Showers and thunderstorms for the overnight hours will be in the mid-60s, and then a mix of sun and clouds on Saturday. Still a chance of a shower or thunderstorm. We will get a little bit of sunshine, though, and mid-80s on the high. About 60 and a few clouds on Saturday night, and then mid-80s and a lot of sunshine Sunday. I'm meteorologist Steve Hamilton.
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0: love the river. I listen to it every single day. And when I was a few years ago not doing so great, it's what really got me through each day to just stay positive, lose my anxiety, and just fix my eyes on Jesus. And you guys have really helped me with that. I'm Marissa. I'm from Westerville, Ohio, and I am the river.
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2: dogs.
1: I'm Haley on the river, and I'm only going to share with you the top 10 because this is a lot of names, but maybe your dog's name is one of the most popular, starting with Lola at number 10, Charlie, Lucy, Buddy, Milo, Daisy, Coco, and then here's the top three: Max, Luna, and the most popular dog name, Bella. Maybe you heard your dog's name in there. There's a ton more. It was actually Hannah from the River Morning Show. She pointed out to me that I am the only River DJ whose dog's name is not on the list. So Hannah's dog is named Bear. That was number 11. Joe's dog is named Zoe. That was number 30. And Josh's dog is named Ollie. That came in at number 54. Trout is a unique name. I have never met another dog named Trout. And notice, I'm calling him unique, not weird.
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It's starting to feel more real that this November, the River's Egyptian excursion is happening. 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My name's Haley, and I'll be on the trip. Josh from the River Morning Show going as well. 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
15: The River Weather.
0: showers and thunderstorms for the overnight hours will be in the mid-60s, and then a mix of sun and clouds on Saturday. Still a chance of a shower or thunderstorm. We will get a little bit of sunshine, though, and mid-80s on the high. About 60 and a few clouds on Saturday night, and then mid-80s and a lot of sunshine Sunday. I'm meteorologist Steve Hamilton.
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I'm Haley on the River, and part of choosing to trust God, I think, really comes from believing that God loves you, that He's got your best interests at heart. That trust and that love, they go hand in hand.

0: the sense of spirit as we start our day, as we go through the hardships of our day. And it reminds us that even, you know, during all of these crazy challenges that we're experiencing, that we need to have faith and that the Lord's going to pull us through. I am Colleen, and I am the river.
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When life starts to feel a little bit mundane, as it does, it's good to know there's one thing you need to give you a little boost. I'm sharing that on the river in two songs.

0: The river is Ohio's home for Jesus music. I'm Haley with something that's good to know today.
1: I'm glad to know that.
0: All right, the thing about us humans is that we're actually naturally wired toward routine. We like efficiency, we like predictability to a certain point. The downside of routine is that you can start to feel stuck in monotony, right? Things can start to feel really mundane. But when you're there, there's one really practical thing that you can do. This is like according to smart brain research people. They say, introduce novelty. This is the trick. Because obviously, doing or experiencing something new can be fun, but it's also good for us. Because when you have a new experience or meet a new person or just like do something different, you get a little hit of dopamine. And that gives you happiness. That makes you feel more energized. Even something as simple as taking a different route home from work or trying a new coffee shop can trigger that response. New experiences also help you build resilience and improve your creativity because you're making yourself get out of your comfort zone, approaching something in a new way. So again, novelty doesn't have to be complicated. It can look like walking on a different path or listening to a new song or trying a new recipe. We are wired to stick with what we know. So it will probably feel uncomfortable. Like your comfort zone is nice, but your brain will enjoy a little change, a little something new every now and then.
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1: Body, mind, heart, and soul.
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0: It's Brant and Sherry on the river.
1: I think the whole 250th birthday of the United States is a huge deal.
0: Yeah, it's been. Yeah.
1: There are other birthdays I don't want to totally lose sight of.
0: Such as?
1: The Caesar salad just turned 102 years old, and that is a huge part of my life.
0: I know that you love Caesar salads.
1: I do.
0: I don't know that we would put it on par with the country.
1: No, we wouldn't.
0: Okay.
1: No, but I don't want to just lose it.
0: Oh, I understand what
1: right.
0: you're saying.
1: Right. Well, yeah. It just act like it never happened. So it was invented 102 years ago, almost to the day.
0: Yes.
1: And it has been determined the perfect food, the perfect dish.
0: By whom?
1: The greatest recipe to originate from the Americas.
0: By
1: the International Society of Epicures in Paris.
0: Oh.
1: And that's, I've never heard of them before now, but I think that's a pretty big deal.
0: Real?
1: I think.
0: Is it because you eat it daily?
1: Mm-hmm.
0: Oh, okay.
1: But it's really good.
0: And
1: they're in Paris, and that's an international society.
0: Yeah. Okay. Well, happy birthday,
1: Thank
0: Caesar
1: you.
0: Salad.

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1: We're Brant and Sherry on Uplifting and Encouraging the River.
2: I can honestly tell you, and I know people say religious stuff all the time, and sometimes it can, you wonder, do they really mean it? I wonder that sometimes. But I honestly do trust God. I trust his character. So I don't understand why certain things are allowed to happen, et cetera, et cetera, et cetera. I trust his character that in the end we'll go, oh, okay, all right, that was worth it. That was good. That was better than worth it. Trust him. But even as I say I trust him, it's not blind. The whole trust thing, if you learn to trust the Lord, you trust his character, it's based on some evidence in your own life is what happens over time. 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And I have, in ways that are very difficult to explain otherwise. So it's a trust that's actually based on my rationality.
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15: Showers and thunderstorms for the overnight hours will be in the mid-60s, and then a mix of sun and clouds on Saturday. Still a chance of a shower or thunderstorm. We will get a little bit of sunshine, though, and mid-80s on the high. About 60 and a few clouds on Saturday night, and then mid-80s and a lot of sunshine Sunday. I'm meteorologist Steve Hamilton.
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0: It's Brant and Sherry on the river.
1: Okay, advance warning. My name is Brant, by the way. I'm a shock jock.
2: Are you okay?
1: Yeah, I'm sorry. Just choking a little bit.
2: Sound like you shocked yourself for
1: I
2: a
1: did.
2: Second. Yeah, okay.
1: So that would be shocking, too, if I just started choking. But that wasn't where I was going with this.
2: Okay.
1: What I was going with is I shock people with information that's like, what? Right. No way. Mm-hmm. I had never thought about that. That's what people say to
2: me. Yeah, yeah.
1: What?
2: That's what they say to you.
1: Yeah, and that builds the audience.
2: Because then they go and tell other people.
1: Right. I feel like, where did you hear that? Oh, Brant Hanson show. Check this out. Mm-hmm. Scientists now think we have research that says that your dog can tell when you're coming home because of the smell in the house. Like they smell us, you know?
2: Yes, yes.
1: And so if you have a regular routine, there's like that disperses over the day.
2: Right.
1: And so as that disperses to a certain level, that's the level that they are like, he's going to be home soon. Or she's going to be home soon. Right. So they have a...
2: Mm. Okay.
1: Pretty interesting, isn't it? Yeah, it's true. It's true, though. Kind of shocking. It's like a clock for them.
2: The smell is a clock
1: for
2: them.
1: Okay. The smell is a clock for them. That's what I was trying to say. That's all I was trying to say. The smell is a clock for them.

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0: River. We're Brant and Sherry.
1: Maybe you are a skeptical person. I tend to be as well. Maybe you are like, yeah, I don't know about this God thing. I don't know if I can trust the Lord. I don't know about this Jesus thing. I understand being skeptical. Being skeptical literally means, I guess in the original language, I guess it's Greek or something, but it's like, it means to view from a distance. Mm. So you're always watching from a distance. And that can have some value. But can I encourage you, somebody who shares your skeptical bent, to move closer? The Lord doesn't force himself on anybody. Nobody does he ever. You don't see Jesus doing that. You don't see the Lord in the Bible ever forcing himself. So you're going to have to like reach out to him, is I guess what I'm saying. He's there. He says if you cry out for him, he'll answer. He'll be there. And I mean for you to actually start to trust him and take a step toward him.
2: Hey, kids. 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
5: 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It really is an investment, too. It's time, it's money, it's effort. College should deliver more. Well, that's what Grace College is seriously all about. Created for more is actually their motto. That's the way they do things, top down. 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They're great at special education, too. Tons of ministry programs, many online options, all that. 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

0: But it's all about developing as a person and developing spiritually too, which is what I love so much about them. 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If you're thinking about college, on campus, or online, Grace College in Winona Lake, Indiana. 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So impressed by the students and the faculty. Grace.edu if you want to check him out. I think you're going to like it.
1: 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You're heading to the airport, right?
2: 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Thanks for checking. I like the car. How long have you been a rideshare driver?
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1: Here's a reminder for you. I want to remind you that when it comes to seeking the Lord, desperate wins. Being desperate wins. A woman touching his garment in a crowd, Jesus honors her. People cut through the ceiling. They cut in line, basically. There's a big crowd. They wanted healings, and somebody's so desperate, they cut through the ceiling to lower a guy to him. Well, he let them do it. They got to cut the line. They were desperate. There's all sorts of examples. Jesus even talks about a widow who's just banging on the door of a judge, like desperate to get justice. And at first, he doesn't even want to do it. And then he's like, okay. But when you get desperate,